0: with Elena and Corey Kent.
1: We are only able to control so much.
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0: Smith, and you're hanging backstage with me and my co-host this week.
1: Hey, y'all, this is Corey Kent.
2: Bucket list items that are still on the horizon.
1: I have no idea. Like I said, some of the things were crossing off the list. I wouldn't have even written on the list because I didn't know they were possible. So I just don't want to, limit what could be. Like, my plan is nothing compared to what God has for me. And I think that his aspirations for what I'll be able to do in my life, both with my family and with my career, are, you know, so far past what I would imagine that I'm just like, man, whatever you want to do with this, I'm along for the ride. I remember before this record was done, when we just started it, me and Austin Goodlow, producer on this record, my best friend in Nashville, it was 2 a.m. We were at a Taco Bell parking lot because we had just
0: gotten
1: done.
0: Where the magic happens.
1: Oh, man, come on. The only thing open at 2 a.m. after we got out of the studio, and we had been working hard, and we went out there, and we were sitting in the parking lot, and I was just like, dude, we gotta pray over this record. And he was like, let's do it. And so we sat there and we prayed over this record, and what that looked like was we really just went, hey, we are only able to control so much. And we can't control the results, but we can control the work that goes in. So we're going to work diligently. We're going to give this everything that we got. But right now, right here at 2 a.m. in the Taco Bell parking lot, like, this is in your hands. Like, we are completely giving this to you. Do what you want with it. And yeah, that's balls in your court. And what's been cool about that is, like, the freedom that it gave us to not worry about the results and to go, hey, like, we gave it to God. Like, he's going to use it. Now, it might be for one person. Like, it might be used for one person. It might be used for 10,000 people. It might be used for 10 million people. But he's going to use it. And we know that we're, like, walking in what we're supposed to be walking in. So it's kind of just been this liberating approach to creating this record and just being super creative and taking chances and knowing, like, he's got our back. It's going to work out. And so far, it's worked out in better ways than I could have imagined.
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8: Overnight will be partly cloudy with a low of 61. Wednesday will be humid with a mix of clouds and sunshine, reaching a high of 84. Wednesday night will be mainly clear and humid with a low of 66. With your AccuWeather forecast, I'm meteorologist Jason Katarina.
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Plus, we're going to introduce you to a new guy's name is Atlas. You may have heard of him. He's making his mark on music. We'll talk with him. Plus, get your tasty tweets. It's all tomorrow with Big D and Bubba.

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1: You think Ko Wetzel, it's not just one song. It's the persona that is Ko.
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0: It's Backstage Country. Corey Kent is here, and we were talking about your song with Ko Wetzel, Rocky Mountain Low. And it's really cool to hear you talk about your friendship with him and how you already had the friendship, and now that you have a song that's so successful together. Does that change your friendship at all, like strengthen it? Like, tell me what that does for a friendship, having this experience.
1: Yeah, I think there's like a locking arms moment that happens. When you do a song with somebody, like you're kind of, you know, for better or worse, tying your careers together in a way. Like, that thing's going to, that's going to live forever. And so I know Ko's extremely careful about who he decides to hop on a song with. Mm-hmm. He's very careful and deliberate about who he asks to be on songs. And I've kind of, you know, been the same way. I've watched guys and girls who are a little more frivolous with that and just like not as intentional. And then I've watched people like Ko who are super intentional, and it's helped build a brand, right?
0: Totally, yeah.
1: And Ko's been masterful at building a brand. Like you think Ko Wetzel, it's not just one song. It's the persona that is Ko. And so I know he's been super deliberate about that, which, you know, I think it does. It does strengthen your friendship because it shows like a mutual respect for what each other does artistically. But also I knew we were going to be pretty good friends simply because we met in Cabo. And I feel like
0: what a beautiful start.
1: If you meet in Cabo, like, you're going to be friends. Like, it's hard to like have a bad time in Cabo. So yeah, we do this thing every now and then. Casey Donahue has a boots on the beach thing. They rent out the whole resort.
0: Oh yeah.
1: And it's like 3 weeks of absolute madness, and you know, the biggest Texas Red Dirt fans in the world all there. And it's, you know, me and Ko and Randy Rogers and Pat Green and Casey and Josh Abbott and Mike Ryan and just all these artists that live there in the state of Texas or Oklahoma. And that was the first time I met Ko, so I knew we were off to a good start when we got to smoke a cigar in Cabo together. And it's just been fun to see that friendship develop, and like I said, just kind of get that nod of mutual respect from a guy that I've looked up to and really respected how he's gone about his business for a long time.
2: Don't go anywhere. More Backstage Country is next with Corey Kent.
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13: North Country weather.
14: Overnight will be partly cloudy with a low of 61. Wednesday will be humid with a mix of clouds and sunshine reaching a high of 84. Wednesday night will be mainly clear and humid with a low of 66. With your AccuWeather forecast, I'm meteorologist Jason Caterina. 100.7
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1: You know, being a good dad is super important to me, being a present father. And
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0: It's Backstage Country. We got Corey Kent here this week, and a big announcement a few weeks ago. You let us all know that Heartland Rock and Roll is coming out September 25th. Yeah.
1: Heartland Rock and Roll. The cat's out of the bag.
0: Like, I've got to say, I love the aesthetic of this new era of yours. Like, your look, like, everything that's coming together creatively, the visuals. Like, I think it's just, it's so great, and so you.
1: Thank you.
0: But even just hearing you talk about the aesthetic and stuff, I hear all of that wisdom that you've gained over the years, and I'm so glad that you've made it to that point. You know, with all of that change and all of that life experience also comes, like, I don't know, just a reevaluation of, like, how you define success, what you think is actually worth, you know, chasing and fighting for, and what you really want to celebrate, the success that you want to celebrate. How would you say that you define success these days?
1: Ooh, what a massive question. It's really tough to make a living in country music and to fight for people to pay attention to what you're doing.
0: Yeah, ain't that the truth?
1: And so that's like a really tough uphill battle. And I was like, that's not hard enough. Let's have four kids while we're trying to do that. And let's try to have a healthy marriage and build really what I call like chasing two dreams at the same time.
0: Yeah.
1: Because I think obviously there are country artists that have families and there's country artists who don't. But there's very few who have had a family from the jump, from zero success, and had to juggle both of those things. And, you know, being a good dad is super important to me, being a present father, and it's a really tough thing to balance. But I would say, like, success to me is being in the right rooms, not being in every room. And my music resonating with the right people, not everybody. And being okay with saying no when other people feel like they couldn't say no. And finding that line of just, there is real life outside of my country music career. And finding the balance of those two things, which I don't even know if that's actually possible.
0: Right.
1: But you can't stop fighting for it, because like that's where it gets way out of balance. And that's where you end up having personal life regrets or career regrets if you just let one completely overtake. And so I would say for me, like, the success is keeping my priorities straight and attaining success, and when I finally get there, still recognizing the guy in the mirror, you know, and
0: that right there,
1: not losing the people that I love along the way, and realizing that, like, I would rather have career regrets than personal life regrets. I want my kids to want to hang out with me when they grow up. You know, I want my table to be full of life and laughter, and someday it doesn't matter how many platinum records are on the wall, like, they're not gonna care about that, you know? So I think success to me is minimizing my personal life regrets, and all the while, like, showing my kids you can chase a dream, and that ambition is a good thing, but you have to keep it in check.
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13: Overnight will be partly cloudy with a low of 61. Wednesday will be humid with a mix of clouds and sunshine, reaching a high of 84. Wednesday night will be mainly clear and humid with a low of 66. With your AccuWeather forecast, I'm meteorologist Jason Caterina.
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Plus, we're going to introduce you to a new guy's name is Atlas. You may have heard of him. He's making his mark on music. We'll talk with him. Plus, get your tasty tweets. It's all tomorrow with Big D and Bubba.

0: It's Backstage Country. We got Corey Kent here and talking about some of your hits and the latest, Empty Words, which is a new song of yours, but now we're actually like getting to hear it and we're going to take it to radio, right?
1: Yeah. That's what they tell me.
0: You told me earlier the divorce anthem because the stuff that you're
1: the
0: getting.
1: Comment
0: on your,
1: section is the, crazy.
0: The happily
1: man.
0: Married dad of four, yeah. Or dad of three. Four?
1: Four.
0: Four. Now, tell me about this song and just the rocket it's on.
1: Yeah. The comment section for like the initial teaser for this, you know, was it's just hilarious to go through the comments and read them. So if you want a good laugh, go find this video. I'm like wearing sweatpants at sound check with a button up flannel, and I've like misbuttoned it. You know how sometimes you get a button and you just you're one off, you know, so it's a little to the side, and I've got my cowboy hat on, and the comment section just cracks me up. I saw one of my favorite ones was, no wonder she left you, you can't even button your shirt right, you know, and another one said, divorce anthem of 2026, like, another one was like, this is just what I needed to leave him. I'm like, oh, no, don't blame me for that, you know, but hey, I guess if he ain't no good, maybe get out of there, I don't know. Anyway, it's been fun. This song is sonically, like the way that it sounds and the amount of soul that I was able to put into this song is really like a untapped area of country music that I've always loved, but I've never really ventured into. There might have been hints on my last record of it, but this was like a full dive into that lane. And it, you know, some of my favorite music, it just has a lot of origins in soul and R&B. Mm-hmm. And I think, you know, Stapleton does that lane really well. And this was just kind of like my version of like a country soul thing. And man, people have just really resonated with this song. And I think even perfectly happy people love this song. It just does. I love sad country songs.
0: So do I. And I'm in a very happy relationship too.
1: Yeah,
0: but like
1: I think the reason is like it makes you feel something.
0: Yes.
1: And I think that when you feel something, it's just like a nice little reminder that like I'm alive. Mm-hmm. You know, even if it's a negative emotion, it's just something about being able to make somebody feel what you're talking about and to connect with them in that way that makes this song Empty Words like so special. You can see it's like it's heartbreaking to some people when you see it live, it's healing to other people, it's but people are moved by this song, and it's just been one of my favorite releases I've ever been a part of.
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10: North Country weather.
11: Overnight will be partly cloudy with a low of 61. Wednesday will be humid with a mix of clouds and sunshine, reaching a high of 84. Wednesday night will be mainly clear and humid with a low of 66. With your AccuWeather forecast, I'm meteorologist Jason Caterina.
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0: It's Backstage Country. I'm Elena. Corey Kent is with me all week long, and we're talking about some of your biggest hits. And Corey, we were just playing This Heart, and I mentioned how you started the year off celebrating this number one. I was sad that I missed your number one party. It was right down the road from where we're at right now, actually. But I saw that you gave all of the writers and producers and people involved in this track a bat. Yeah. Can you tell me what that commemorative bat meant?
1: So become pretty good friends with the guys at Marucci Bats, which they make some, I mean, they're one of the biggest bat makers for the MLB. And, you know, I just remember hearing stories about typical like commemorative plaques that people get or records, or, and I was like, I want to do something a little bit different. And so I hit up my friends at Marucci, and they were super kind and down to help me kind of come up with something unique. It was just my way of like acknowledging great songwriters, because my career has been built on great songs, some of which that I've written, some of which that my friends have written. And a lot of times I feel like the writers don't get the recognition that they deserve. They're kind of in the shadows of country music, and you know, everybody here in Nashville understands how the industry, how the machine works, how the integral role that these songwriters play. But where I live in Texas, like, they don't know anything about that, right? And that's a majority of the world. Like, a lot of times people don't know the names of these writers. They don't know who wrote these songs. And so for me, it was just, you know, I came up in the songwriting world writing songs for other people and just putting myself in their shoes of like, man, it would be nice to get handed, you know, a flower and a standing ovation for doing something truly incredible, being great at what you do. And so this is just my way of giving them something unique and, you know, pun fully intended, of, you know, helping me hit a home run, hit it out of the park. And just something that I think that the writers would appreciate, and not just another record on their wall, but something that's unique and fun and a cool piece to talk about when somebody walks into their office.
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10: Overnight will be partly cloudy with a low of 61. Wednesday will be humid with a mix of clouds and sunshine reaching a high of 84. Wednesday night will be mainly clear and humid with a low of 66. With your AccuWeather forecast, I'm meteorologist Jason Katarina.
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Plus, we're going to introduce you to a new guy's name is Atlas. You may have heard of him. He's making his mark on music. We'll talk with him. 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It's all tomorrow with Big D and Bubba.

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0: the cat's out of the bag.
1: Like, I've got to say, I love the aesthetic of this new era of yours. Like, your look, like, everything that's coming together creatively, the visuals. Like, I think it's just, it's so great and so you.
0: Thank you.
1: But how much work goes into figuring out that aesthetic and that visual?
0: I mean, I think it's a lot of work, but it doesn't necessarily feel like work. Like, I'm not up at night going, like, how should I look?
1: And, should I go with the cream,
0: like,
1: or the...
0: Yeah, like, it's more of just kind of a natural evolution of just getting to know yourself better and better. And
1: yeah.
0: I think for me, a lot of that searching was really me trying to maybe downplay, like, where I'm from and try to be different than the people that I come from and my surroundings, and just, like, that self-discovery. And then it's almost full circle. It's like it's coming back to, like, man, I've been running from or kind of swimming upstream trying to be a little bit different, and then realizing that, like, who I am naturally is just a little bit different. And just, like, hey, fully embrace that. Like, lean into that. Like, yeah, you like boots and cowboy hats, and you like motorcycles, and you like really destroyed pieces of clothes. You don't get rid of anything. Like, yeah, I just like wearing the same things and wearing them out. When you find something good, you stick with it. And as opposed to just trying to always look like, I don't know, the freshest in the room. Like, you've never seen me wear this shirt before. Like, stop overthinking all that stuff. Just, like, be you, do what you like, lean into those things and be unapologetic about it. And that's kind of what led to, I think, the look and the aesthetic of this record, and it's just what I love the most.
1: What a liberating feeling to, like, finally get there, right?
0: Yeah, I think a lot of people fight that for a long time. And yeah, just kind of embracing the most natural parts of who you are and where you come from. There's a lot of freedom in that.
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2: weather. Overnight will be partly cloudy with a low of 61. Wednesday will be humid with a mix of clouds and sunshine reaching a high of 84. Wednesday night will be mainly clear and humid with a low of 66. With your AccuWeather forecast, I'm meteorologist Jason Katarina. 100.7
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0: Okay, that's a wrap for today's show. I'm Elena. Day two in the books with Corey Kent. Great job hosting today.
1: Hey, thanks, Elena. Man, counting down the hours until we get back to do this again tomorrow. So y'all better come back.
0: That's right. You heard the man. We'll see you tomorrow on Back.

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2: Elena here, and welcome to Backstage Country. This week, we have got a guy who's really made a name for himself over the past couple of years, and we have him here all week long. It's Corey Kent.
3: Thanks, Elena. I'm glad to be here. We got lots to talk about, and I'll be sharing lots of stories about my music, my touring schedule, the things that go on behind the scenes, and so much more.
2: Oh, I can't wait to hear all about it. Corey Kent is here all week on Backstage Country, so don't go anywhere. Got a little

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1: When somebody stops us in the airport and they're like, hey, see, you got a guitar there. You play music? Yeah, what kind?
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0: It's Backstage Country. We got Corey Kent here this week. And a big announcement a few weeks ago. You let us all know that Heartland Rock and Roll is coming out September 25th.
1: Yeah. Heartland Rock and Roll. The cat's out of the bag. You know, all of my favorite things about country music, like, met up. All my favorite things about rock and roll kind of met up and blended so perfectly in this record. And it's kind of what, you know, when somebody stops us in the airport and they're like, hey, see, you got a guitar there. You play music? Yeah. What kind? Just saying country music has never, like, done it justice. Like, it doesn't help you understand what type, right? Mm-hmm. So we say, like, oh, kind of country, kind of rock, somewhere in there. But even still, it didn't really get the point across to where they could, like, picture it in their head. And I feel like we, somewhere along the way, kind of stumbled across this Heartland Rock and Roll term. And it was the first time I'm like, that's it. That's what the sound's called. Heartland Rock and Roll.
0: I'm glad you told that story, because I got to be honest, when you told me the title, I was surprised, because you have, like, 21, then Blacktop, then 23, then Black Bandana. And then I was thinking, oh, this is going to be called 26. But that makes perfect sense. So this is the legacy.
1: Yeah. I mean, we've tried to make some sort of rhyme or reason to the names of our records, but the reality is, like, the record names, they find you. Mm-hmm. You know, the Black Bandana record was originally supposed to be called Bixby, which is my hometown. But then we wrote this song, Black Bandana, and I was like, this is it. This is the stamp in time. This is the era. This is the Black Bandana era. Mm-hmm. And, you know, like, just like Heartland Rock and Roll, like Blacktop, I was working at a pavement company when I started that record. So that's why that record's called Blacktop. The records seem to name themselves. Mm-hmm. And this one, it was just like the perfect storm of kind of finally being able to put our finger on what the sound is called.
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12: Overnight will be partly cloudy with a low of 61. Wednesday will be humid with a mix of clouds and sunshine reaching a high of 84. Wednesday night will be mainly clear and humid with a low of 66. With your AccuWeather forecast, I'm meteorologist Jason Caterina.
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1: It's Backstage Country. We got Corey Kent hosting with me this week. And Corey, that means we get to reminisce about some of your biggest hits. And I want to start with the original, Wild as Her, which is wild to me that it's like 4 years old at this point. It seems crazy. Like yesterday that I played this for the first time. But let's think back to when you really noticed that, oh my gosh, we have a hit. Like, this is an actual thing. Do you remember that moment?
2: I actually really have a vivid memory of the moment that it clicked.
1: Yeah.
2: Me and the band, we were out on the road opening for Cody Johnson. And we were playing in Mankato, Minnesota. I hope I'm saying that right. Sorry, Minnesota, if I messed that up. But I remember having kind of this, like, huddle before we went out on stage. You know, we were like the first of three acts. So we were opener for the opener, right? And we'd been playing, you know, a bunch of shows through the state of Texas and Oklahoma and just the dive bars, and been doing that for years. And Wild as Her was pretty fresh. And I remember this was one of our first shows, like, outside the region and outside of, like, our home base, you know. And I'm like, man, we're up in Minnesota, bunch of Northerners. They don't know anything about us. And so I'm giving this pep talk to the guys. I'm like, listen, it's a great opportunity. These people have never heard our music before. We got to go out there. We got to hit them in the mouth. We got to make them remember us. And we walked out there, and I played the first four notes of Wild as Her, and they lost their mind. And so much to the extent that I stopped, and I had to restart the song. I was like, y'all know this one? And they were like, ah. And so we started playing it from the first word. They're singing every word. And we are the opener for the opener in an arena. And I literally am singing the words, and I'm not even looking at the audience. I'm looking at the band going, Are you seeing this?
1: Like, exactly.
2: What I just said was, they don't know anything about us. They've never heard us before. They are screaming this song like we're the headliner. And it was the first time that I was able to just back off the mic and let them sing it. And that was the moment I realized, hey, I think we have something really special here. Because, you know, we're still touring out of a van. Yeah. You know, we're following the tour buses around in our little red van that we call Rooster, pulling a trailer, loading in everything, unloading everything ourselves, driving through the night to catch the next show. And it was so surreal to feel like, man, this might actually be happening, you know? And to just be like a little indie band out of Texas, to have that kind of song pop for us and to really just open up so many doors. I mean, that was a season of life I'll never forget. One of my favorite seasons was just being on that little rocket ship ride and seeing things kind of change day by day. Hey, it's Corey Kent, and this is my song, Wild as Her, on Backstage Country.

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5: North Country weather.
6: Overnight will be partly cloudy with a low of 61. Wednesday will be humid with a mix of clouds and sunshine reaching a high of 84. Wednesday night will be mainly clear and humid with a low of 66. With your AccuWeather forecast, I'm meteorologist Jason Catarina.

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0: Plus, we're going to introduce you to a new guy's name. He's Atlas. You may have heard of him. He's making his mark on music. We'll talk with him. Plus, get your tasty tweets. It's all tomorrow with Big D and Bubba.
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1: Hey there, it's Elena, and welcome to a brand new week of Backstage Country with a brand new host, of course. He's had 31 number one hits. He is now in the company of George Strait, Merle Haggard, Alan Jackson for the fourth most number ones since the chart began, and that could change soon. He's had 8 number one albums. He's won 7 ACM awards, including 3 consecutive Entertainer of the Year awards, and is currently, no big deal, the reigning artist of the decade. 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Jason Aldean, welcome.
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0: Plus, we're going to introduce you to a new guy's name is Atlas. You may have heard of him. He's making his mark on music. We'll talk with him. Plus, get your tasty tweets. It's all tomorrow with Big D and Bubba.
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horseback. Now he's a buckskin, 15 hands, five-time team road champion. She

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1: Hey there, it's Elena, and welcome to a brand new week of Backstage Country with a brand new host, of course. He's had 31 number one hits. He is now in the company of George Strait, Merle Haggard, Alan Jackson for the fourth most number ones since the chart began, and that could change soon. He's had 8 number one albums. He's won 7 ACM awards, including 3 consecutive Entertainer of the Year awards, and is currently, no big deal, the reigning artist of the decade. He's been headlining tours since 2008, and I could keep going for probably hours here about the accolades, but let's bring him in. Jason Aldean, welcome.
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1: 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Jason Aldean hosting all week long on Backstage Country, so let's go.
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0: 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It's 5 o'clock somewhere.
1: It's always on 5 in Margaritaville, come to think of it.
0: Yeah, I heard that.
1: You've been there, haven't you?
0: Yes, sir.
1: I've seen your boat there.
0: I've been to

0: Plus, we're going to introduce you to a new guy's name is Atlas. You may have heard of him. He's making his mark on music. We'll talk with him. Plus, get your tasty tweets. It's all tomorrow with Big D and Bubba.
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1: Hey there, it's Elena, and welcome to a brand new week of Backstage Country with a brand new host, of course. He's had 31 number one hits. He is now in the company of George Strait, Merle Haggard, Alan Jackson for the fourth most number ones since the chart began, and that could change soon. He's had 8 number one albums. He's won 7 ACM awards, including 3 consecutive Entertainer of the Year awards, and is currently, no big deal, the reigning artist of the decade. He's been headlining towards since 2008, and I could keep going for probably hours here about the accolades, but let's bring him in. Jason Aldean, welcome.
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1: 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Jason Aldean hosting all week long on Backstage Country, so let's go.
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0: actually going to introduce you to a new guy. His name is Atlas. You may have heard of him. He's making his mark on music. We'll talk with him. Plus, get your tasty tweets. It's all tomorrow with Big D and Bubba.
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1: Hey there, it's Elena, and welcome to a brand new week of Backstage Country with a brand new host, of course. He's had 31 number one hits. He is now in the company of George Strait, Merle Haggard, Alan Jackson for the fourth most number ones since the chart began, and that could change soon. He's had 8 number one albums. He's won 7 ACM awards, including 3 consecutive Entertainer of the Year awards, and is currently, no big deal, the reigning artist of the decade. He's been headlining towards since 2008, and I could keep going for probably hours here about the accolades, but let's bring him in. Jason Aldean, welcome.
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0: Plus, we're going to introduce you to a new guy's name. He's Atlas. You may have heard him. He's making his mark on music. We'll talk with him. Plus, you got your tasty tweets. It's all tomorrow with Big D and Bubba.
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1: Hey there, it's Elena, and welcome to a brand new week of Backstage Country with a brand new host, of course. He's had 31 number one hits. He is now in the company of George Strait, Merle Haggard, Alan Jackson for the fourth most number ones since the chart began, and that could change soon. He's had 8 number one albums. He's won 7 ACM awards, including 3 consecutive Entertainer of the Year awards, and is currently, no big deal, the reigning artist of the decade. He's been headlining tours since 2008, and I could keep going for probably hours here about the accolades, but let's bring him in. Jason Aldean, welcome.
2: 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I'm ready for this. 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
1: 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We got so much to talk about. Jason Aldean hosting all week long on Backstage Country, so let's go.
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1: Bad news for gamers.
2: Sony has announced that they are going to be getting rid of physical disc copies of games beginning in 2028. So you have basically a year and a half to enjoy that. And then I guess when the next PlayStation comes out, they're going to be digital only.
1: I only do digital stuff now anyway.
2: Okay, so you're right. And Sony has said that. They're like, look, why are we making this hardware for a small percentage? Because if you look at everything sold in the previous fiscal year, 4/5 of all game purchases for PlayStation 4 and 5 were digital, which means only 1/5 of the people, me and a couple other people, are going out still buying the hard copies.
1: What is that, like 10%?
2: Yeah. It's 20%. Anyway.
3: That in there.
2: The point
3: like
2: is...
3: a little grenade I just threw in.
2: The point is... it's kind of a sad day because I'm one of those guys. I love having the physical game because I can loan it out to my friends. I can sell it. Yeah. I've done that kind of stuff where I've
1: go to GameStop and sell it.
2: If you can find a GameStop.
1: Oh, well.
2: Where's GameStop going to be in 2028? Who knows? So I'm kind of bummed about this. And if there's anybody who is a big gamer in your life and they're, you know, like me and begrudgingly trying to not give up.
1: 10%.
2: Yeah.
1: 4/5. Is that 10%?
2: It's 20%.
1: Are you sure?
2: Isn't it?
1: So it's 4/5.
2: Two goes into 10 five times.
1: So you're saying fifth. So you're taking the pie and you're cutting it into 5 pieces.
2: Yes.
1: And so if you take, so you said 4/5, that is 4 pieces of the pie.
2: That's 80% of the pie. Leaving you 20% of the pie.
1: Leaving 20%. All right, well, there you go. Thank you, Bubba.
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1: difference. Game. Hey, good morning, Watertown. It's Big D and Bubba. This is 100.7 The Eagle. Let us know you made the switch to The Eagle.

0: Any good caponing that you've done?
1: Caponing? This is actually more of a warning that you don't have to buy everything when it's on sale. As much as you're like, wow, this is a great deal and I'd like to take advantage of it. Most sales are cyclical. So chances are if something's on sale now, it'll come on sale again.
0: Is it the same things that go on sale?
1: Yes, it's the same brands. It's the same stuff. It is the same coupons. So if you don't buy it now, it's okay. You'll probably have another shot in about 5 to 6 weeks. And that's also a good thing to keep in the back of your head in case you do, you're getting close to running out of something. And instead of paying full price, can you hold out a week or so?
2: I didn't realize it was the same stuff over and over and over.
1: Yeah,
2: and over.
1: When you get into that world and realize, oh, I really like Progresso soup. Well, this may not be the week for Progresso, but next week probably will. This week it might be Campbell's.
0: How much, what's the percentage do you think that you save when you go?
1: Oh, well, I mean, I can pull up my spreadsheet for you.
2: I saw somebody who had a haul the other day. It was like $100 worth of stuff, and they paid zero for it.
1: Wow. Yeah, that's gotten pretty hard to do now that everything's digital coupons, but good for them. I have saved 26.15% on groceries so far this year.
0: Wow, good for you, man.
1: Thank you, thank
0: you. And just doing the digital...
1: Digital coupons. I just am matching up sales with deals and coupons. And
0: you're not buying things you don't need.
1: That's it, too. Just because you see a deal on something, like, yeah. Oh, my gosh, that shampoo is so cheap. Yeah, but is that the shampoo that you use?
0: Right.
1: Then
0: right.
1: Don't buy it. Then you know what? Then it's $0.
2: And it'll also be on sale in about 5 weeks.
1: In about 5 to 6 weeks. That was coupon.
0: I keep forgetting. Yeah, you have an end. You have a closer. It's called a donut.

0: Show.
1: All right, so what do you guys think about me putting a camera hidden in my dad's house just to every once in a while check in on him?
2: I support this.
3: I actually know somebody who does that. Their mom is elderly, and they have cameras in the house to check.
1: He's a fall hazard. There, I said it. That way I get the
3: Well,
1: he's a fall hazard. Whatever you want.
3: That's exactly what she does, is she watches or checks to see if her mom got
1: out of bed.
3: But
1: I wouldn't tell him. That's the difference.
4: That's the problem.
1: No, yeah. There's a part of the... Well, here's a couple of things. Number one, I do want to keep a track of him, but I want to hide it. So we have some cameras around here I love. They're super cheap, and they are hideable, but you can talk through them.
3: Mm-hmm.
1: And so I would love just to, every once in a while, just to say his name, whisper his name, and just watch. That would be... because I'm getting rid of Netflix, so
5: Larry.
1: That would be part of my entertainment.
2: Yeah, you can't whisper it, though.
5: Larry.
2: You would have to yell it. Your dad's never going to hear it if you whisper.
1: Like a loud whisper.
5: Larry! Hey!
6: From the other side! Hello, Larry! It's your pal!
1: Fall toward the light! But then I can also just kind of, see what he's doing.
2: Yeah.
1: And then I could also call. There's all kinds of ways that this entertains me, seeing what he's doing, and then just call him, and I'll say that I'm doing the exact same thing he's doing, and he'll be like, "Well, what are the chances? I'm eating pot pie too. I'm wearing underwear and a white shirt too."
3: That's his uniform, though.
1: Oh gosh, don't even get me started.
2: It's a trail cam, but your dad's house.
1: Do I want to see all this stuff?
3: For so many reasons, you need these cameras.
1: Yeah. I may do it and then come in one day and be like, "Well, I have made a mistake. I have seen things I wish I had." You always.

0: Before the show show.
1: Hey there. Good morning. What's up?
2: Hey, good morning.
1: Hey, man.
2: Hey, yeah, first of all, like I was saying, tell another guy, love you guys' show, man. Love listening to you. Y'all are the only radio station that I have on every vehicle. Oh, and wow. Even my side-by-side, I turn y'all guys on that. But anyway, I knew one of you guys, I heard a while back that one of you guys love cooking.
1: Yeah,
2: y'all cook a lot, or they cook a lot. But anyway, y'all were talking about the pots and pans, the really good ones.
1: What I bought? Yeah, man. Yeah, we got rid of it because, you know, the nonstick stuff was flaking off and we were eating it, and it's not good for you and all that kind of stuff. They're called...
2: So what is the name of those pots and pans?
1: They're called Hinkle, H-E-N-C-K-E-L. Hinkle. It's like how Hinkle would be spelled if I spelled it. Hinkle.
2: Okay, it said H-E-N-C-K-E-L.
1: H-E-N-C-K-E-L. Hinkle.
3: And it's ceramic?
1: Yeah, they're ceramic, and they are toxic-free ceramic coating. I think you can also get stainless steel, but I got the ceramic ones. Love them. It's great, man. You can just put eggs in them, and you don't have to worry about it. Yeah, it's good stuff. You're going to like it.
3: And nothing sticks to them still?
2: Yeah, my wife, her birthday's coming up, and so she
1: dude,
2: likes...
1: No, what are you doing?
3: Wait, we're going to save you, sir.
1: What? No.
3: You don't buy your wife pots and pans, no matter how expensive they may be.
1: No.
3: Not for her birthday.
1: No, get her lingerie. Y'all ever do that? Don't ever do that.
2: Randomly, like I will go and buy roses or whatever, just, you know, just to...
3: Yeah, I know. She may say how much she wants a certain vacuum. Oh, I wish I had this vacuum. You don't get it to her for Christmas. You don't get it for her Mother's Day. You
1: get it like you would the flowers. You get it on a random day.
3: Here you go.
1: Yes. Yeah. Thinking of you, okay. And can you lift a finger around here?
3: Yeah.
1: Jeez. No, don't do it. They're called Hinkles. So you're gonna love them.
2: Okay. Thank you, guys.
1: All right, brother. Be good.
3: Good luck.

0: You're waking up with the Big D and Bubba before the show
1: So there's a secret base that's discovered, Bubba?
2: Yes. Okay. They were doing... Hold on, let me do this first of all. America. They were doing this flyover as they were trying to find... the depths of how deep the ice is in Greenland and all this kind of stuff. They're trying to identify the ice shelf and whatever. So these scientists from NASA are flying over, which I think it's funny that it's NASA releasing this because obviously they're putting this out there for everybody to know. They discovered Camp Century, a secret 1959 Cold War military base 100 feet beneath Greenland's ice sheet, and they found that using some imaging technology that we have. Back in 2024, they found it, and they're only releasing it now. There's 21 tunnels and a nuclear reactor under there and all kinds of stuff, and it's Project Iceworm. And why are we releasing this now, first of all? And second, wow, that's so cool. I mean, dude, if we were doing that in 1959...
1: So you think it's real?
2: Oh, I think it's absolutely real.
1: Okay.
2: Yeah, man. Why wouldn't I think it's real? They're going to have all kinds of stuff.
1: Because the government said it. What are you talking about?
2: That's true. The government released the government's secret finding.
1: Yeah, the government thing that the government was doing. They told the
2: government. I trust the American government. Implicitly. No, but yeah, so they found this thing, and I don't know what they're planning on doing with it, because apparently there's a bunch of like nuclear waste left behind, because again, it was a secret underground.
1: Then no one can go see it.
2: No one can see it. Stay away from it. The aliens. You can't go down there. You can't go down there because there's nuclear waste.
1: We're doing this for you. Help us help you.
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1: So Bubba just plugged his phone in to the board. Why did you do this?
2: Because I want to show you what I have been doing lately. I've been getting Spanish lessons because I decided I wanted to learn actual Spanish to be able to have conversation. And I'm just going to go to some basic
1: stuff. We
2: know
1: why you're learning Spanish.
2: Hit this little button on ChatGPT. It's a conversation mode. Hi, what's your name?
3: Hello there. My name is Natalie. It's great to meet you. Let's dive into our conversation. And
2: I named her. So, Natalie, I would like to
3: Hello.
2: Do a Mexican
3: it's
2: Spanish.
3: It's great to meet you too.
2: All right, right.
3: If there's an
2: Natalie,
1: fabulous.
2: Hang on 1 second. I would like to have a lesson in Mexican Spanish, if that's okay.
3: Of course. Let's dive into a Mexican Spanish lesson. Whether you want to practice common phrases, work on pronunciation, or learn some handy vocabulary, just let me know what you'd like.
2: You know what? I'm actually going to turn you off right now. Sorry. Bye-bye. Adios. What I was going to tell you is there's a conversation mode on there, and you can literally say, hey, how do I say this? And it'll tell you, and then you say, okay, wait, slow it down, break it down for me real slow so I understand it word by word. And then you say, okay, so what does this word specifically mean? And it'll say, oh, that means this, and you can use it for this gender, that gender, all that kind of Dude, it is a great, you know, like one of, if you're trying to learn a language, one of the coolest things is to be able to be conversational about it. And, you know, you have all those little apps where you go and you practice saying words. Camisa. Okay. Yeah. Yeah. You could say shirt, but you can't use it in a sentence. You can't use it whatever.
1: Yeah. Yeah. Yeah.
2: You can practice with ChatGPT and make it do like actual lessons of back and forth conversations.
1: And it's well, it's not free.
2: It's
1: though.
2: Not free. It's $10. It's $10 a month. But I went ahead and I got off one of the subscription things that I had for video streaming. I just traded it out.
1: Well, good for you.
2: And I'm like, this is really crazy. And you can name it whatever you want. I named her Natalie.
4: What have you learned to say so far?
2: It's very, very basic stuff. Like, you know, I want and that kind of stuff. I can order now and do stuff like that. And I know how to, donde es el the bathrooms and all that, the baños. And yeah, I'm getting there. I mean, it's still very beginning.
4: Okay.
2: Básico.
4: The longest journey starts with a single step.
2: It does. But anyway, I just wanted to throw it out for anybody.
4: What do we do?
2: For anybody who's into learning
1: I
2: languages.
1: I want to get in on this.
2: It'll do any language.
1: Best time to plant a shade tree is 20 years ago. The second best is today.

0: Bubba before the show show.
1: Fascinated by... I watched Bubba's dating profile. He posted something where it's him. Dude, it's you and you're it looks like you're hunting.
2: Yeah, okay.
1: But you're down in front. It's AI and you're in front of a dinosaur. A dinosaur.
2: It's not AI. What I'm going to tell you is on most ladies' dating apps, there's always these stipulations. No pics holding a fish. No pics in front of a dead animal. Uh-huh. So what I did is I took the photo of Steven Spielberg where he's sitting in front of the Mama Triceratops. Remember whenever they're...
1: In the movie.
2: In the original Jurassic Park. Mm-hmm. And I just literally did a terrible Photoshop
1: job.
2: It was
1: pretty bad. Yeah,
2: and
1: pretty
2: put
1: bad.
2: My head on top of his.
1: Yeah.
2: And, yeah, some lady got very upset with me. I can't believe you killed that rhino. I think she meant dino.
1: No, she thought
3: didn't.
1: It was a rhinoceros. She doesn't know what a dinosaur looks like.
2: It was pretty sad. It was pretty sad.
1: I laughed, and I was like, poor my boy, man.
3: It's rough out here, man.
2: Yeah. Can't catch a break.
1: I don't know. That would be fun, though, to just go on a date with her and just... see what her limits are.
2: I thought about keeping it open, and I'm like, what am I doing?
3: I wish you had replied.
1: I wish you would have showed up and said, listen, thanks for seeing me. I know you were not a fan of me.
3: You said, actually, it was sick, and I was in front of it trying to figure out what poisonous plants it was eating.
1: Here's another one that I killed. This is a brontosaurus.
2: I didn't. I left it open. I never replied.
3: Let's go.
1: Oh, you should reply. Don't let her see your calves. But you should reply. And let her get this.

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1: Hello.
2: Hi, this is Jesse on a recorded line, and I'm a health benefits support agent.
1: Robot.
2: How are you doing today?
1: I'm great.
2: Oh, I'm a live person, but I do use technology to make sure that all the information that I
1: You're not real.
3: Oh,
1: you're not real.
2: It sounds like you're not interested, so we'll put you on our do not call.
1: Oh, no, I'm very interested. I am very interested. I want to talk to your programmer.
3: That's so crazy.
1: That it's going to lie to you. The robot lied.
3: That's in your dudes, we can't let computers be able to lie.
1: Like, that should be part of their thing. Isn't that...
3: Yes.
1: Like, isn't that part of Isaac Asimov's rule or law or whatever it was?
4: You lost me.
1: Yeah, there's three rules that were handed down way back. The first law is that a robot may not injure a human being or, through inaction, allow a human being to come to harm. Mm-hmm. The second law is a robot must obey orders given to it by human beings, except... where those orders would conflict with the first law, saying, hey, don't hurt humans. And then the third law is that a robot must protect its own existence as long as such protection does not conflict with the first or second law. Like, in other words, the robots have to basically be robots.
3: And yeah, you can't step out of your line.
1: You can't step out of line. You cannot claim you're a human. That is so wrong, man.
3: I use technology to... No, you don't.
1: I use technology.
3: I use technology to click...
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6: What's happening in North Country News? A guy who Watertown police say tried to make his car look like it was rigged with a bomb has been arrested for menacing and a whole lot more. Charles Stover is also charged with resisting arrest, disorderly conduct, and placing a false bomb for the June 26th incident in which police say he put what looked like tripwires for a bomb on the car and then put a note on it that read, "Boom." Officers allege that as they were investigating the vehicle, Stover made a gun gesture at them with his hand, and when they tried to arrest him, he ran but was caught a short time later. Watertown Town Councilman Robert Sly has resigned from the council. Sly tendered his resignation shortly after the council's June 18th meeting, saying health issues were forcing him to step away. The Watertown Daily Times reports the council will discuss how to replace him when they meet July 16th. Sly had served on the council since June 2024. Officials with the North Country Orthopedic Group say the Washington Street location should be back open today after a water main break shut it down Monday morning. Patients were sent away and others called to reschedule while crews handled the break on Monday and Tuesday. This happened the same day as a water main break which took out the supply to residents on Harris Drive until late into Monday night. Upstate University Hospital's mammography van will be visiting the Jefferson County Public Health Service in Watertown in a couple of weeks. The visit is set for Thursday, July 23rd from 9 to 3. It's part of the state's Get Screened, No Excuses breast cancer initiative to improve cancer screening accessibility. The van has 3D digital mammography technology. 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With North Country News, I'm Claire Beverly.
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15: North Country weather.
16: Today will be humid with a mix of clouds and sunshine, reaching a high of 84. Tonight will be mainly clear and humid with a low of 66. Tomorrow, expect more humidity with a blend of clouds and sun. There is a chance of a thunderstorm in some areas during the afternoon, which could bring flooding, downpours, and localized damaging wind gusts. The high will be around 84 degrees with your AccuWeather forecast. On meteorologist Joe Lundberg.
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announcer David Angel. 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

0: Coming to you from the Tractor Supply Studio for Life Out Here. And very cool here in the Stapleton version of the Star Spangled Banner this morning. I won money on that.
1: How's that?
0: Remember when he sang that at the Super Bowl?
1: What'd you bet on the over on?
0: Yeah, because they always do this thing where they go, are they going to go longer than 90 seconds or shorter than 90 seconds? Yeah. And so I think the one I went on was longer than 2 minutes.
1: Always remember the story of the guy who bet. So they were doing sound check, and he could hear it outside the stadium.
0: He timed it.
1: And won.
0: Wow.
1: It's always, okay, there's always a way, bro. Always
0: that's
1: way,
0: dangerous. Always. Yo, I only took it like this because they always say, like, R&B singers usually go longer.
1: Yeah, with all the runs.
0: Because,
1: and stuff.
0: And then the country singers go shorter.
1: Yeah.
0: Except Chris Stapleton.
1: Because he can do the runs.
0: He can do the runs. And thank you, Chris. I think I got $20 off of you.
1: Also, DraftKings, promo code Bubba.
0: Yes. Go ahead. Do that right now.
2: Flag waving, hail raising, sons of America. This is the Big D and Bubba Show.
0: Hey, it's Big D and Bubba. 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Well, it happens. 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
13: Today will be humid with a mix of clouds and sunshine, reaching a high of 84. Tonight will be mainly clear and humid with a low of 66. Tomorrow, expect more humidity with a blend of clouds and sun. There is a chance of a thunderstorm in some areas during the afternoon, which could bring flooding, downpours, and localized damaging wind gusts. The high will be around 84 degrees with your AccuWeather forecast. I'm meteorologist Joe Lundberg.
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Somebody goes in the road. 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

0: Sweet.
1: Hunter says, hey, you know, nothing's stopping you from making 365 McDonald's accounts and eating free all year via the free birthday meal. Take some time, but hey.
2: Paul says, every 4 years, I spend the better part of 15 minutes really sad about the U.S. losing. And then I remember I don't really care about soccer, and I've got plenty of time to be sad during college football season.
1: Oh, sad's coming. Marissa says, you're on a horse riding full gallop. Next to you is a giraffe at full gallop, and behind you is a lion on your tail. What do? You get off the carousel.
2: And Emma tweets, I told my doctor that I broke my arm in two places. He said, stop going to those places.
1: All right. Enough. You got a good tweet? Tag us at Big D and Bub.
3: Tweet, tweet. That's tasty tweet.
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3: Tweet, tweet.
4: Those tasty tweets.
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0: That's Thomas Rhett, and After All the Bars Are Closed.
1: All the bars are closed.
0: And good morning, we're Big D and Bubba.
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2: Bubba says he has a joke for us.
3: Yeah. Oh.
0: My dad gave me a new joke.
3: It's like when the six-year-olds called up and want to tell us jokes. But it's Bubba.
0: Yes. Right. Did you know baseball is in the Bible?
2: I'm close. I don't know.
0: Genesis. In the beginning.
2: Wow.
0: Big inning.
2: This wasn't your dad. This was you, wasn't
0: it?
2: No.
0: Oh.
2: Yeah.
3: Don't blame your dad for that.
2: Yeah.
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1: It's the same stuff.
3: No, it's not.
1: Yes, it
3: no.
1: is.
0: He's a cream cheese manufacturer.
1: He went from, I can't even tell. All the different brands, they're all coming from the same
3: wow.
1: place.
3: Wow. As a consumer of bagels and cream cheese for so much of my existence, I swear I can tell the difference. Between store-bought and Philly and Tillamook.
1: I know. So you can have a vat that has like a different percentage of whatever, cream or whatever.
3: It could also be, that I see a brand name and I'm like, well, of course, that's better.
0: The flavored
3: It could be
0: ones,
3: me. They might have tricked me.
0: Is he talking about just like the regular ones or is it the flavored ones too?
1: That's all of them.
3: I assume he's, yeah, like starting with the plain, which is what I eat anyway.
0: Wow.
3: You've inspired me, D. I'm going to do my own taste test
1: you ever
3: in
1: made
3: the privacy
1: your own?
3: Of my home.
1: You ever made your own cream cheese?
0: And just let it curdle? 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
1: What's going on, Bubba? Good morning.
0: Remember I told you I had that little, it was like a database. It was basically a contact in my phone, and I called it stuff. And then beyond that, it was like loaned items. And then what I would do is anytime I would loan something out to somebody, I would go to that contact, and I would put in the little information, you know, I would say Big D borrowed or whatever.
1: Yeah.
0: And it was a way that I was able to keep track of everything.
1: Yeah, smart.
0: Man, I went looking for it the other day because I'm like, I probably have 15 or 16 things out.
1: On loan.
0: That on loan that I never got back. And so I went, I can't find that contact anymore. So now I don't know what's going to happen with all that stuff. I think I've just given it all away.
1: Don't you have an idea? Don't you have some kind of like good guesses?
0: I have. Okay. What is that little wrench you put behind the sink to go in and do like plumbing? It's like a plumbing wrench.
1: Oh, it's called a plumber. It's called, you call a plumber.
0: But you know what I'm talking about. It's that little wrench you put in there and it's got the little top that flips and it looks like a little half moon. And anyway, I loaned that to somebody. I was looking for that yesterday. That's why I went to that little thing to try to find it. I'm like, I don't know where I went. Mm-hmm. I don't remember who I loaned that to.
1: Okay.
0: And you still think I should call a plumber. Okay, I was just wondering if, like, if there was a way to find, like, that contact, that, like, a restore or
2: yeah,
0: something.
2: Yeah, he thought you should call the plumber even if you had the wrench.
1: Yeah, I don't care. You don't want to
2: the wrench is of no consequence to what.
1: You can hit search on your phone. Like, there's, like, a search.
0: I tried.
1: Maybe you think it's deleted,
0: Yeah, I think it's gone. I don't know what happened. Maybe in the last update or something like that, it disappeared. But I go through my contacts, and it literally used to be stuff. And I could look, if I even type in wrench, I don't get anything there. It says no results. So I don't know what to do. Anyway, I maybe need to start doing both in my phone and a paper.
1: Could be on the cloud, in the cloud or something. Maybe try that.
0: Don't back up to the cloud.
1: There's your problem.
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1: North Country weather.
2: Today will be humid with a mix of clouds and sunshine, reaching a high of 84. Tonight will be mainly clear and humid with a low of 66. Tomorrow, expect more humidity with a blend of clouds and sun. There is a chance of a thunderstorm in some areas during the afternoon, which could bring flooding, downpours, and localized damaging wind gusts. The high will be around 84 degrees. With your AccuWeather forecast, I'm meteorologist Joe Lundberg.
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3: 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And wake up, North Country. Let's get this day going. It's Big D and Bubba.

0: Your man, it's Josh Turner with Big D and Bubba.
1: Hey, I'm going to ask you to picture something for us for a second. You're late somewhere, so you jump in the car and you start speeding to get there before you're any later than you already are. And you're on your way, and you kill someone. I mean, pretty heavy, right?
0: Well, that is the reality of speeding. Lives are changed in an instant. Being late isn't an excuse to speed. Remember, speeding catches up with you. And this message is brought to you by NHTSA.
1: Hey, good morning. What's up?
2: I'm just calling in to say hi from the tip top of Maine. And just saying that, you know, I listen to you guys every morning and I love you so.
1: Oh, thanks, man. What do you do for a living?
2: I am a loader and plant operator.
1: Like a forklift?
3: No, like a tree. He operates trees.
1: What?
2: No, you know, heavy machinery.
3: A plant operator. I'm sorry.
1: Holy cow.
0: Look, it's early. Jeez. It's early. I'm sorry.
1: Bubba's joke is so bad, I think it derailed me.
2: I run a rock plant.
1: A rock plant.
2: We crush rock. We make small rocks. We make gravel, sand,
3: that's
2: tar.
3: Bestest caveman job ever.
1: That's Fred Flintstone.
3: Like, what do you do? I just crush rocks.
1: Yeah, so they come in big pieces, and then you have to break them up into as far as
3: bite-sized chunks?
2: Yeah, they what they do is we have a plant, a pit that we go to, and we blow up the ground and pull the rock and ore out of it, and we grind it up and crush it, and we make all kinds of stuff with it.
1: Nice.
3: America.
1: That is America. Do you ever take some of that dynamite home and, do the old Tannerite, but your own version of it?
2: Yeah, no.
1: No, I got you. I saw that one. Yeah, no.
2: No.
1: Yeah.
3: You ever go fishing?
1: Yeah. No. Yeah. No. Yeah.
2: Yeah.
1: All right. Well, listen, be careful. Right. Thanks for rocking, and you have a good one.
2: You too. God bless.
1: All right, brother. See you, man.

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2: Here's what's happening in North Country News. A guy who Watertown police say tried to make his car look like it was rigged with a bomb has been arrested for menacing and a whole lot more. Charles Stover is also charged with resisting arrest, disorderly conduct, and placing a false bomb for the June 26th incident in which police say he put what looked like tripwires for a bomb on the car and then put a note on it that read, "Boom." Officers allege that as they were investigating the vehicle, Stover made a gun gesture at them with his hand, and when they tried to arrest him, he ran but was caught a short time later. Watertown Town Councilman Robert Sly has resigned from the council. Sly tendered his resignation shortly after the council's June 18th meeting, saying health issues were forcing him to step away. The Watertown Daily Times reports the council will discuss how to replace him when they meet July 16th. Sly had served on the council since June 2024. Officials with the North Country Orthopedic Group say the Washington Street location should be back open today after a water main break shut it down Monday morning. Patients were sent away and others called to reschedule while crews handled the break on Monday and Tuesday. This happened the same day as a water main break which took out the supply to residents on Harris Drive until late into Monday night. Upstate University Hospital's mammography van will be visiting the Jefferson County Public Health Service in Watertown in a couple of weeks. The visit is set for Thursday, July 23rd from 9 to 3. It's part of the state's Get Screened, No Excuses breast cancer initiative to improve cancer screening accessibility. The van has 3D digital mammography technology. 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With North Country News, I'm Claire Beverly.
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10: Today will be humid with a mix of clouds and sunshine, reaching a high of 84. Tonight will be mainly clear and humid with a low of 66. Tomorrow, expect more humidity with a blend of clouds and sun. There is a chance of a thunderstorm in some areas during the afternoon, which could bring flooding, downpours, and localized damaging wind gusts. The high will be around 84 degrees with your AccuWeather forecast. I'm meteorologist Joe Lundberg.
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1: Hey, what's up? Good morning.
2: Hey, good morning.
1: Hey, man.
2: Hey, can you hear me?
1: Yep. Nope.
2: Hey, sir, just calling to tell I love you show. I listen to y'all every day.
1: Oh, thanks,
2: although,
1: man.
2: Although I am a little mad at y'all today.
1: Oh, God, what do we do? Probably something Bubba did.
2: Y'all got that song stuck in my head.
0: Somebody mentioned phenomenon and or phenomenal, and we're like phenomenal.
1: Man, I was never into the what is it? The Muppets.
2: Before y'all even said it, it was coming to my head.
0: Phenomena.
1: Yeah. How many Muppet characters can you name? How many Muppet characters can you name? And go.
2: Oh, I'm too old for that. I don't remember none of them.
1: Okay, hold on a second.
0: You have Kermit the Frog. Monster,
2: that's about it, because I love cooking.
1: You have the Swedish Chef. You have
0: Miss Piggy.
1: Yeah, Miss Piggy. Just
3: phenomena.
0: Grover. Phenomena. Of Sesame Street. But you can mix because they're all Muppets.
1: Wait. Hold up. Muppets were in. Were not in the Sesame Street.
0: It's, yeah. Where do you think Kermit got his start? He was the reporter.
1: What?
0: Yes. Schaefer, I need backup.
1: So you're saying
2: did not know that.
0: Jim Henson created the Muppets and Sesame Street.
4: Yeah, he did. That's factual.
0: And like some of the Muppets went back and forth between the different
4: some
0: shows.
4: Some were crossovers.
0: Yes.
1: Didn't know that. So yeah. Grover was one?
0: Not Grover, but like for sure Kermit was because he did the reporting. He
4: yeah, always, Kermit was.
0: He would wear that overcoat.
4: I think Miss Piggy was.
0: Yeah, there were certain ones who
4: Big
0: did.
4: Big Bird, I think, did some crossover.
0: Yeah.
2: But again, just like a backlog of useless facts.
0: Yes, we do.
1: Yeah. Heavy on the useless.
0: Heavy. Just heavy.
1: And heavy on the heavy. All right, man. Hope you sing it all day long. You're welcome. Bye.
0: Later.
1: Bye.
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0: Hey, it's Big D and Bubba. 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
6: Today will be humid with a mix of clouds and sunshine, reaching a high of 84. Tonight will be mainly clear and humid with a low of 66. Tomorrow, expect more humidity with a blend of clouds and sun. There is a chance of a thunderstorm in some areas during the afternoon, which could bring flooding, downpours, and localized damaging wind gusts. The high will be around 84 degrees with your AccuWeather forecast. I'm meteorologist Joe Lundberg.
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1: No, I ain't gonna waste another drop of whiskey on you.
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2: Carson, did you hear me talking to Bubba about the Netflix game, the horror game?
3: No.
2: Did you know that you can play games? Your phone turns into a controller?
3: Yes, okay. I spent a lot of time in front of my DVD.
0: Well, have you actually played one already?
3: Yeah. I didn't know there was a horror. I think, honestly, I've played that fruit bowling game.
2: Yeah, it's fun.
3: Yeah, but I didn't know there was horror.
2: They also do Pictionary on there, where you draw it on your phone, and it shows up on the screen.
3: That's neat.
2: And people guess, yeah. So this is the trailer for it's called Unhinged, and you're in an apartment building, and there's a storm coming in, and there's all kinds of... Your phone will ring.
4: Ow, the power's out. Let's just find a hotel for the night.
5: Yeah, sure.
4: Okay, meet you downstairs in 10 minutes. Oh, hey. While you're in there, grab my sweater.
5: And where?
4: Your room. I see you in there.
5: Claire, I'm not in my room.
2: Mm-hmm. Somebody's
3: in her room. Ew, yikes.
2: Yeah.
4: I'm like 85% sure I saw someone standing in your bedroom.
2: So the phone call is coming through your phone.
3: Oh, maybe I don't want to play this.
2: You get text messages.
4: What's going on?
2: And you have to use your phone to maneuver where you're going.
4: Coming. Hi.
3: Oh my God.
2: And it's super dark.
4: The fire escape! I'm out the window! Go!
3: It's stuck!
4: Pry it open!
3: Gotta get out of here.
0: Wow.
3: I will try it. I will try it. I will do it.
2: Turn all the lights off.
3: No, it will be high noon on a Saturday.
2: And just, it's
3: I couldn't do this at night.
2: It's wild. Alone? Anyway, it's called Unhinged, and it is on Netflix. And to get to it, at the very top, there's a tab that'll say Games. Just click that.
0: That was intense, man.
2: It's a lot there. I know, it's a lot.

0: and I got better. And good morning, we're Big D and Bubba.
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1: Hey, a new singer, Atlas. That's his, not his real name, obviously, but Atlas. Or maybe it is. I don't know why.
0: It's not. It's not.
1: Okay, but he's going to be joining us here in the next few minutes.
0: He has 1.2 million followers on TikTok.
1: Oh, my gosh.
0: And I was talking to a buddy of mine, and I was telling him about Atlas, and he goes, I've never heard of him. And I'm like, you're not on TikTok, are you? He's like, no. I'm like, oh, there you go. You would, because he's got, I want to say 20, 30 something million views on his videos. Something stupid. I don't know what it is, but it's crazy.
1: There's something to it, though.
0: Yes. He's in here. He's coming up here in just a moment. He's going to be singing, performing in the studio, so you don't want to miss it. It's hard.

Josh Ross with Big D and Bubba. We told you that new artist Atlas was going to be in the studio with us next. Well, the problem is he went to the wrong door, so he's making his way over here to the studio in just a second. Atlas performing in the studio, a little concert on your way into work. Coming

0: Rest and more. Time's ticking with Big D and Bubba.
1: Hey, I'm going to ask you to picture something for us for a second. You're late somewhere, so you jump in the car and you start speeding to get there before you're any later than you already are. And you're on your way, and you kill someone. I mean, pretty heavy, right?
2: Well, that is the reality of speeding. Lives are changed in an instant. Being late isn't an excuse to speed. Remember, speeding catches up with you. And this message is brought to you by NHTSA.
1: Atlas is in the studio with us. That's his not his real name.
2: His birth name.
1: But it's a cool name. What's up, dude?
3: That's what I wish my birth name was. What's up, y'all? How y'all doing?
1: Fine. You also brought in a player, Scooter. What's up, Scoot?
4: What's going on, man?
1: Scooter! Good to see you guys. All right, so what's the deal, Atlas? Give us your story.
3: Yeah, yeah. I grew up as a kid, grew up pretty poor, Colorado, outskirts of Denver, Commerce City. Mama raising three kids by herself, figuring it out, and
1: yeah.
3: Came up poor, and music was kind of the way to not go outside. I would just listen to music, and just going outside was never a good option. Had to dive into the headphones, you know.
1: So you're singing, or you're like playing, like fifth grade, I think what you did. Mark Wills was your big "Don't Laugh at Me."
3: Yeah, "Don't Laugh at Me."
1: Yeah,
3: and a lot of people did.
1: Yeah,
3: it was. I was like, why did I like that song so much? And if you had seen a picture of me, you'd know why.
2: Aww,
3: your boy got bullied.
1: Oh.
3: He deserved it too.
1: No, you never deserved to be bullied.
3: No.
1: That's not true.
3: I appreciate you.
1: So when you start, you're like, yeah, it's hard to get into music. And so you're driving. You're a FedEx guy or UPS. What are you doing?
3: Yeah, so I was in a band there for a bit from probably 18 to 25, and you know, there was a point where I quit jobs.

0: I did a full 180, but I'd been driving already for like 7 years.
1: So the second job was to fund your music career.
0: Yeah. Yeah. Okay. I worked a full-time FedEx. I worked at FedEx on and off for 7 years.
2: But do you ever see people answer the door naked?
0: Or what's up?
2: I'm sorry, that came out of nowhere.
1: That's incredible. Big D wants to know.
2: Did you ever go, when you're a FedEx guy, they go to the door and they're naked?
0: No, I was delivering to businesses. I had no fun.
1: You ever had anybody at a business?
0: It was very, very commercial. But there was a lot of naked people in the business, yeah.
2: Really? Do guys talk about it?
0: Yeah, all the time.
2: All the time?
0: No, I'm just kidding. No, I never saw that.
2: I don't know. Are we playing a game right now? Does that mean really they are?
0: No. I don't think I walked in on anyone like that, but I think other drivers
2: I've seen
0: probably
2: the stories,
0: did.
2: Man. People, they go to, and they're like.
3: They have movies about that, D.
2: Yeah, yeah.
1: Those aren't easy to find movies, though.
0: You can find things online like that.
2: All right. New artist, Atlas. We're going to talk. The album's called Art of Letting Go. And are we going to play Devil Ain't Done? Atlas.
1: Yeah. What do y'all feel like playing?
0: Are we playing? We're going to play Hold My Liquor.
2: Okay, we'll do that. We'll, yeah. All right, on the way next. Atlas, hang up.

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1: New artist Atlas is in the studio with us. Yeah, Atlas, that's his name. And you can find him on Instagram. It's @Atlas_music. @Atlas_music. All right, so you and Scooter, your guitar player and all-around swell guy, I think.
2: Thank you.
1: You're welcome. What are you guys going to play for us?
3: We're going to play a song called Hold My Liquor.
1: All right. Anything we need to know about it?
3: I wrote this one with a buddy of mine, and he was going through a breakup. We went to the bar, place to heal the heart. And about 30 minutes in, he was just 5 shots in. And I was like, bro, you need to slow this down. It's 6:30. We got about 4 more hours, bud. He's like, dude, don't worry about me. I could hold my liquor. And I just remember looking at the bar, and then he mumbles under his breath. He goes, if only I'd

0: held her like a hold my liquor.
1: Oh, dang.
0: I was like,
2: wow.
1: What guys, the? He's more talented than you are.
0: I was like,
3: I know. I could have never thought of that.
1: You should be a raging alcoholic. You'd be huge.
0: I need to pick up the booze permanently.
1: All right, here we go. It's Atlas.

0: Atlas. The album is called Art of Letting Go. So good, man.
1: Thank you. Thank you.
0: Does that guy know that he you're making money off him?
1: I know. No, he doesn't know.
2: He get his piece.
1: Don't tell him about the publishing. No, I'm kidding.
2: No. We wrote it together, so he's the other songwriter.
3: Good on him.
0: That's awesome. You can find more about him, Atlas. It's Instagram. Just go to Atlas_music. Touring, doing all that stuff. What are you doing? How are you going
1: to
0: be on the road?
1: We just got off the road, but hopefully in the fall, I'm sure we'll have some shows. And we're looking to jump onto some shows, hopefully.
0: All right.
1: Hopefully they come through. But, yeah, I mean, outside of that, I think it's just, just first song I've ever had on radio stations, and it's just, that's a cool thing. As a truck driver, all my favorite songs I found on the radio, so
0: yeah,
1: you hear my stuff on it.
3: And a lot of bands are listening right now. If somebody wants to steal you and throw you onto their tour,
0: slide
3: into his DMs. Hey. Atlas, that's Atlus, not like the map.
1: I appreciate you.
3: Atlus_music.
0: Oh, dang, I didn't even realize they're spelled different.
1: Oh, I spelled it the wrong way.
0: No, yeah. I didn't. That's how my education
1: is. Just like I spell my government the wrong way, I spell Atlus the wrong way.
3: Well, just abbreviate it. Just guffed.
0: Atlus. Atlus. Atlus. Atlus.
1: I did it so I couldn't get sued.
0: Oh, that's smart.
1: There was already one with an A. But I like the name.
3: Yeah, the guy holding the earth.
0: That's right. I know. That's Big Atlus.
1: And did you know he has he's got a patent on it? You know what I mean?
0: Is there?
1: He's holding the earth up, suing me.
0: There's a copyright for Atlus?
1: No.
0: Oh, okay. Well, so you go back and forth. It's hard to tell. Atlus_music. Good to see you guys. Thank you.
1: Thank you.
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12: North Country weather.
13: Today will be humid with a mix of clouds and sunshine, reaching a high of 84. Tonight will be mainly clear and humid with a low of 66. Tomorrow, expect more humidity with a blend of clouds and sun. There is a chance of a thunderstorm in some areas during the afternoon, which could bring flooding, downpours, and localized damaging wind gusts. The high will be around 84 degrees with your AccuWeather forecast. I'm meteorologist Joe Lundberg.
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2: Hey.
1: Hey, I need some help here.
0: Okay.
1: My kids have been on Amazon all weekend, so I was wondering, do you think maybe I should lower the price?
0: It's pretty great.
3: I don't get it.
0: His kids have been on Amazon. Sorry, R2-D2 started talking. His kids have been on Amazon.
3: Okay.
0: Like, he's selling them. They're still there. They've been there all weekend. And he's like, you know.
3: Yep. All right. You know what? Usually when people have to explain it, I always go, that's not a great joke. But you know what? It was explained, and it's a pretty good joke.
1: I thought so.
3: Yeah.
0: Thank you. Bye.
1: Yeah.

0: show.
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2: Here's what's happening in North Country News. A guy who Watertown police say tried to make his car look like it was rigged with a bomb has been arrested for menacing and a whole lot more. Charles Stover is also charged with resisting arrest, disorderly conduct, and placing a false bomb for the June 26th incident in which police say he put what looked like tripwires for a bomb on the car and then put a note on it that read, "Boom." Officers allege that as they were investigating the vehicle, Stover made a gun gesture at them with his hand, and when they tried to arrest him, he ran but was caught a short time later. Watertown Town Councilman Robert Sly has resigned from the council. Sly tendered his resignation shortly after the council's June 18th meeting, saying health issues were forcing him to step away. The Watertown Daily Times reports the council will discuss how to replace him when they meet July 16th. Sly had served on the council since June 2024. Officials with the North Country Orthopedic Group say the Washington Street location should be back open today after a water main break shut it down Monday morning. Patients were sent away and others called to reschedule while crews handled the break on Monday and Tuesday. This happened the same day as a water main break which took out the supply to residents on Harris Drive until late into Monday night. Upstate University Hospital's mammography van will be visiting the Jefferson County Public Health Service in Watertown in a couple of weeks. The visit is set for Thursday, July 23rd from 9 to 3. It's part of the state's Get Screened, No Excuses breast cancer initiative to improve cancer screening accessibility. The van has 3D digital mammography technology. 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With North Country News, I'm Claire Beverly.
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11: Today will be humid with a mix of clouds and sunshine, reaching a high of 84. Tonight will be mainly clear and humid with a low of 66. Tomorrow, expect more humidity with a blend of clouds and sun. There is a chance of a thunderstorm in some areas during the afternoon, which could bring flooding, downpours, and localized damaging wind gusts. The high will be around 84 degrees with your AccuWeather forecast. On meteorologist Joe Lundberg.
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1: So, did you have him do that?
0: No, he did it on his own.
2: I had him do it.
0: Oh, you did it. Yeah. Schaefer instructed.
1: It was on vacation, and I guess y'all posted, what was it? Should we get rid of the Friday song?
3: Should we keep the Friday song, or should we retire it?
1: Oh, and I can already tell. I had to go.
3: An overwhelming response.
1: Yeah, man.
3: And not a single one saying we should retire it.
1: Yeah, it's goofy, but it's fun. It's a thing.
0: It also gets you in the mood.
3: We had people saying, I think my 12-year-old would disown you if you stopped playing the Friday song.
1: I mean,
3: lots of people saying they would stop listening to the show altogether.
2: Because when we're on vacation, we don't play the Friday song on those Friday shows.
0: Right.
2: We're going to now.
0: Oh, really?
2: Yeah. Yes. Yeah, that's why we did the poll.
1: I hate so. Is Bubba,
0: did you get some hate?
2: I did. That's,
0: really?
2: Yes. Hate, but people were like, "Hey, where's the Friday song?"
0: Well, the guys are on vacation. That's where it was.
2: Right, but they're not.
1: Bubba and I are such a weird thing in this industry because we don't like doing the same. Most shows do the same thing every day.
0: At 7:20,
1: they do birthdays and. You get a. I don't know what.
0: It's time to read the obituary, and it's dumb. I understand why they do it because it is a revenue driver.
1: It's also an easy. It's easy content. Like, oh, it's a dumb criminal of the day. So anyway, battle of the sec. We don't do any of that kind of stuff. Tasty Tweets is our only one that we do, and it's stuck, and we can't get rid of it. Honestly, I think people don't care about the tweets. They like the jingle. They like the song. If we could just play the song occasionally and not even mess...

0: Yeah, if we just played that
1: and this went out and went into, you know, another song,
0: people would be very happy.
1: So anyway, yeah, the Friday song's not going anywhere.
2: Oh wait, here's one person that wants to retire.
0: Oh, finally, you found one,
2: Rhonda.
0: Rhonda, and what does Rhonda say?
2: She said retire it.
1: Yeah, okay.
2: That's it.
1: Wow. Well, anyway, it's here to stay. Fortunately.
0: I love the Friday song.
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12: Today will be humid with a mix of clouds and sunshine, reaching a high of 84. Tonight will be mainly clear and humid with a low of 66. Tomorrow, expect more humidity with a blend of clouds and sun. There is a chance of a thunderstorm in some areas during the afternoon, which could bring flooding, downpours, and localized damaging wind gusts. The high will be around 84 degrees with your AccuWeather forecast. I'm meteorologist Joe Lundberg. 100.7
13: The Eagle. Big shout out to the 10th Mountain. Thank you for having us on. We appreciate it. And thank you for your service, by the way. 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It's Big D and Bubba on 100.7 The Eagle.

0: Chris Stapleton and White Horse with Big D and Bubba. Hey, listen up. Be careful out there. Speeding while driving gives you less time to react because another car could actually turn out in front of you quickly or back out into traffic. A pedestrian could be walking their dog. Somebody ends up in the road. Follow the speed limit to keep them and you safe. Speeding catches up with you, and this part of the show is paid for by NHTSA.
1: Hey, who's this?
2: Hey, what's up? I don't know. Is this a real caller? What's up?
1: Yeah, it is. I was just listening with you guys.
2: Oh, my bad. I thought you were telemarketer. That's Big D and Bubba. What's going on?
1: Oh, yeah. I'm listening to you guys right now up in Idaho.
2: Well, thank you. That was it?
1: Well, yeah, pretty much.
2: Okay. All right. Well, you want to tell us anything about you before you go?
1: I'm out swapping a field, growing hay for cattle.
2: Okay. Gotcha. And so that'll grow up, and then you cut it, and they eat it, and then you kill them and eat them.
1: Yep.
0: It's the circle of life.
2: All right. Well, be careful out there doing it, man. And thanks for checking in with us.
1: Yeah.
0: All right. Take care, man.
1: Yep. You too.
3: Bye. Bye-bye. Hey, Big DM.

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1: It's Bubba's favorite segment.

0: Real quick. What do you guys think the over-under on this is going to be stupid?
1: Oh no. I don't understand odds, but 100%, can I give you that?
2: No, this isn't going to be stupid. This is something we've actually talked about before. You know, people that bring their dogs, and they're not actual, you know, emotional support dogs or
1: they're not,
2: you know,
1: actual service animals.
2: They're not service animals. They're not therapy dogs. They're not. Dude, stop. Stop. I'm at the grocery store, and this guy is walking around with a slobbery bulldog of some sort. Literally, spit is dripping on the floor where I'm buying my produce. And I'm like, what are you
0: doing? He's a good boy.
1: He was, though.
2: Oh, he was a very
1: he
2: cute.
1: Sweetest.
2: He's a very biggest, cute dog. Boy. You know what? If you don't want to leave your dog in the car like a terrible person, leave him at home like a good, responsible person. Don't bring your dog to the grocery store. Like, I've had enough of that. It's bad.
3: You've spoken.
4: Unless your car has dog mode like a Tesla.
2: If you have dog mode, and even then I get nervous.
0: Wait,
2: because
0: what?
2: Tesla has dog mode because it's battery. It runs the air conditioning and all that for the dog. Yeah.
0: Dang.
2: It disables everything but that. And it can't you, like, run, like entertainment for the dog as well?
4: You can.
1: Yeah.
3: What kind of entertainment for a dog is that?
1: Well, there's all sorts of YouTube channels.
3: So it'll play...
1: Dog
2: TV.
3: And have the AC on.
1: Yep. Yeah. The dog's living better than us.
3: And can you control that with your phone and all
1: that? Yes.
3: So you could be inside the store and
1: I believe so, because I've seen videos of people checking on their dogs while they're in a store.
3: For the Tesla.
1: Yep.
2: Yeah. So please, just one more time, I'm going to say it.
3: Yeah, say it again.
2: Grocery store, where I buy my food. Please don't bring your slobbery dog.

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1: Hey, what's up? Good morning.
2: Good morning.
0: Hi.
2: Is this Bubba?
0: Oh, it's both of us, Big D and Bubba.
1: Mainly Bubba.
2: Oh, okay. I was just wondering what Bubba's age group is for dating.
1: 75 up.
2: Oh, well, I'm only 71.
0: Oh, you just missed it.
1: Dang it.
0: Just missed it.
2: Damn.
0: Yeah, I don't want to go robbing the cradle.
2: Okay. Well, y'all have an amazing day.
0: You too.
1: Both of you just dodged a bullet. All right. See you later.
0: Bye.
1: Bye.
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3: Yeah, we're two of a kind, working on a phone.
2: So, Garth Brooks has announced he's doing a tour. First two will be in Indianapolis. Tickets on sale on the 17th. Carson, is he not doing, he's not announcing the other cities?
4: No, that's how he's been touring for quite a while, that he announces each city piecemeal, and the idea is that you only maybe know the next two or three ahead. And it's, I want to say he got that from Steve Wynn, the guy who owns all the casinos.
1: Yeah.
4: He said that was the marketing, that, you know, create the demand for the one city. And it worked really, really well on the stadium tour. It worked on the comeback tour. When he opened the comeback tour in Chicago, and I think he played 9 nights, and the first weekend that he opened, I wasn't there, and I'm sitting in my little apartment. Why am I not there? What do you think I did the next week?
1: You went.
4: Mm-hmm. Yep.
1: Wow.
4: And then he was on the road for 3 more years. I could have caught him way closer, but I was like, no, I must go.
1: Well, I was going to say, yeah, because it actually encourages people to go see him more, mm-hmm. because you go to the destination, and then...
4: Yeah, you know, it's great for the cities, too, because you get a weirdo like me who says, I'll spend the entire week here. And
2: How many times have you seen Garth?
4: I think 50 or 60 something. I don't know the actual number at this
1: 50
4: point.
1: 50 or 60 times.
4: I would have been a lot more if he hadn't taken off 20 years.
1: You buy your tickets.
4: I do.
1: I think, you know, a lot of people assume radio people get to go to all the shows free. You could if we really tried. But Carson is like a purist. She's mm-hmm. like, I will buy all of my tickets.
4: I support my bands. I don't care if it's Garth Brooks or the little cover band playing the club down the street.
2: Have you texted Garth about the tour?
4: No, I have not. He said, here's my phone number. Never buy another ticket again. And I said, I will absolutely keep buying tickets.
2: Are you kidding? Mm-hmm. Carson, whatever your middle name is, last name. You are kidding me. Garth gave you his number and said, never buy a ticket. You need one. You text me?
4: Yeah, that was very kind of him, but no, I would never ask for that. I would never. Mm-mm.
1: What you need from him is...
4: Because what if I actually... Like, what if one day he's like, hey, I put out this limited edition t-shirt and there's only 4. That's when I use the phone number.
1: That's what I was going to say, is that's what you need from him. Mm-hmm. You need to text him and say, Garth, do you have a storage unit somewhere with just some old t-shirts?
4: I've heard there's a barn.
1: A barn?
4: I heard there's an entire barn with every piece of merchandise ever. Right?
2: That's
4: This is why I don't use the phone number for tickets. I can play Ticketmaster. Yeah. But the vintage t-shirt, this is where I'm making my in, boys.
1: Wow. Okay,
2: so weird.
1: For
4: you're
1: all
4: right.
1: the Garth
4: you're
1: fans,
4: right.
1: the tour is, it's kicking off. We've gone on sale. Carson's
2: 17.
1: Trying to get t-shirts.
2: Yeah.
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13: This afternoon will be humid with a mix of clouds and sunshine reaching a high of 84. Tonight, expect mainly clear skies with humidity lingering and temperatures dropping to a low of 64. With your AccuWeather forecast, I'm meteorologist Joe Lundberg.
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1: In America, the average shower length is 10 minutes.
0: I am definitely above average. I love a good shower.
1: I thought 10 minutes seemed like an eternity.
0: Oh, no. I'll get in there, and I'll listen to like 7 or 8 songs. I'm like, man, this is
1: what?
0: Great. I have a heat on hot water on demand,
1: yeah.
0: So it never runs out.
2: I'm not worried, man.
0: I'm just saying, it's great, man. Yeah. I can just stay
2: in
0: there.
2: Is it attached to you while over there in the thing in the garage? He's getting whenever you want.
0: Are you done?
1: Nah. 10 minutes is the average. What's yours, Carson?
3: 10 sounds right. That's about 3 songs.
1: Oh, y'all listen to music while you're chilling?
3: Oh, yeah.
1: Oh, I didn't know.
3: Yeah. Because the podcast Shepherd, is too
1: I know, Shepherd.
4: Yeah, about 2 songs. Yeah, 6 minutes.
1: You guys all listen to music?
4: Yeah, sometimes.
1: Garrett, you bathe, though, don't you?
5: No.
1: Are you a shower guy?
5: I'm a shower guy, but I don't listen to music. Showers usually last around 7 minutes.
1: Okay.
5: But they always feel longer than 7
3: minutes. How do you time
5: minutes?
3: If you don't listen to music? How do you just know that?
1: Well, because you finish cleaning yourself. What are you talking about?
3: Well, how do you tell the time? Do you have a clock?
5: I just look at the clock after I get out. Oh, what time is it?
1: We're kind of guesstimating here, but yeah. I mean, it's definitely less than 10 for me.
3: Wow.
1: Yeah.
0: But you don't listen to music.
3: You washing your feet?
1: You know, I don't appreciate you
0: have
1: asking
0: you seen your
1: me
0: feet?
1: Questions. You know, and also you. I don't appreciate you.

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2: Here's what's happening in North Country News. A guy who Watertown police say tried to make his car look like it was rigged with a bomb has been arrested for menacing and a whole lot more. Charles Stover is also charged with resisting arrest, disorderly conduct, and placing a false bomb for the June 26th incident in which police say he put what looked like tripwires for a bomb on the car and then put a note on it that read, "Boom." Officers allege that as they were investigating the vehicle, Stover made a gun gesture at them with his hand, and when they tried to arrest him, he ran but was caught a short time later. Watertown Town Councilman Robert Sly has resigned from the council. Sly tendered his resignation shortly after the council's June 18th meeting, saying health issues were forcing him to step away. The Watertown Daily Times reports the council will discuss how to replace him when they meet July 16th. Sly had served on the council since June 2024. Officials with the North Country Orthopedic Group say the Washington Street location should be back open today after a water main break shut it down Monday morning. Patients were sent away and others called to reschedule while crews handled the break on Monday and Tuesday. This happened the same day as a water main break which took out the supply to residents on Harris Drive until late into Monday night. Upstate University Hospital's mammography van will be visiting the Jefferson County Public Health Service in Watertown in a couple of weeks. The visit is set for Thursday, July 23rd from 9 to 3. It's part of the state's Get Screened, No Excuses breast cancer initiative to improve cancer screening accessibility. The van has 3D digital mammography technology. 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With North Country News, I'm Claire Beverly.
1: Big D and Bubba will be right back on the Eagle.
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13: North Country weather.
14: This afternoon will be humid with a mix of clouds and sunshine, reaching a high of 84. Tonight, expect mainly clear skies with humidity lingering and temperatures dropping to a low of 64. With your AccuWeather forecast, I'm meteorologist Joe Lundberg.

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0: Hunter says, hey, you know, nothing's stopping you from making 365 McDonald's accounts and eating free all year via the free birthday meal. Take some time, but hey.
1: Paul says, every 4 years, I spend the better part of 15 minutes really sad about the U.S. losing. And then I remember I don't really care about soccer, and I've got plenty of time to be sad during college football season.
0: Oh, sad's coming. Marissa says, you're on a horse riding full gallop. Next to you is a giraffe at full gallop, and behind you is a lion on your tail. What do? You get off the carousel.
1: And Emma tweets, I told my doctor that I broke my arm in two places. He said, stop going to those places.
0: All right. Enough. You got a good tweet? Tag us at Big D and Bub.
2: Tweet, tweet. Those tasty tweets.
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4: 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Big D.
0: Hey, what's up? It's Big D and Bubba. The Cup knockout round, it's now, and DraftKings has you covered.
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8: This afternoon will be humid with a mix of clouds and sunshine reaching a high of 84. Tonight, expect mainly clear skies with humidity lingering and temperatures dropping to a low of 64. With your AccuWeather forecast, I'm meteorologist Joe Lundberg. 100.

0: money came by days like these. Money came by days like these.
1: From the Tractor Supply Studio for Life out here. Good morning. We're Big D and Bubba.
2: And I forgot to tell you guys, I wasn't there, but I got the pictures of it. A friend of mine, he's also really big into cooking and smoking meat and that kind of stuff. He was at a block party. So you guys know what a sous vide is?
1: Yeah, it's a little thing you put into a pot or even a ice chest.
2: Yeah.
1: And it heats the water to a certain temperature, and then you let stuff cook for like a day.
2: You can.
3: Do you put it in a plastic pouch?
2: You do, yeah. Okay. It's got to be in a somewhat airtight plastic container. Okay. So he was at this place, and this guy was doing all these fillets. And they were already pre-bought. He like bought, you know, sometimes they're already like wrapped, you know, like shrink like in the plastic. And so what he did was he took a kid's pool, put water in it, put a sous vide unit in it and let it warm up for a day, and then threw them all in there, and then threw a bunch of ping pong balls on top of it. Because
1: the ping pong balls?
2: Because otherwise the water will evaporate away as it's cooking. So the ping pong balls, the water evaporates, it hits the balls, and then it goes, it keeps it in there. So instead of having a gigantic cover, which you could do, a thing is to put ping pong balls in it, and it works just the same.
1: So he was able to make steaks for a whole bunch of people all at once?
2: 45 steaks that
3: this
2: he was
3: guy a scientist
2: to cook, and they're all
3: I would
2: in this,
3: never know to do that.
2: Isn't that unbelievable?
3: The ping pong balls blown my mind.
1: So once he does this, then what does he do? Just take them all out and sear them real fast.
2: Yep.
1: And then plate them, and everybody's good to go.
2: Good to go. Sous vide is, to me, if I had only had to pick one thing to keep to cook with, is would be that, because it's so versatile.
1: Even over your grills?
2: Oh, yeah. Because you can do desserts in it. You can do cheesecakes in it. You can do fish, vegetables, eggs, all kinds of stuff. It's right up there with the Instant Pot for me.
1: Wow.
2: Because you can pressure cook with all that.
1: I have one. I've never opened it. I got it as a gift.
2: But you're using that kiddie pool.
1: Yeah, I am.

0: If you're out on the roads, speeding while driving gives you less time to react. Another car could actually turn out in front of you and you never see him. A pedestrian could be walking their dog. Somebody ends up in the road. Follow the speed limit to keep them and you safe. Speeding catches up with you. And this part of the show is paid for by NHTSA.
1: So, Carson, now Baba are into thrifting. Have you found anything good lately?
2: I found my white whale, my holy grail, that I have been on the hunt for a furry, fuzzy, pink coat.
0: You found it.
2: I found it.
0: Dude, she has me when I'm going out doing any kind of thrifting. She's like, this is what I want. She sent me a picture, a screenshot. She's like, this is what I'm after.
2: Yeah, an actress in a TV show was wearing it. And I said, I want this. And I've looked at Amazon. I've looked at stores. And they want at least $50 or $60. And I go, for something that I will wear twice. I know it's a novelty, but I want it. And I've been searching every thrift store. And I finally found it. And I get it. That's very specific. But this is just further proof. You can thrift anything because the next day, my mother calls me. I was in another thrift store. She's making cheesecake. And she said, I'm trying to make two. Do you have my spring pan? Wait, no, what? Mom, do I have your cheesecake pan? Absolutely not. She's like, oh, I guess I'm going to send your dad out to buy one. I go, hold on. I'm just going to walk over to Housewares. What do you think I found? Brand new
1: spring pan.
2: Nobody ever used it. $4.
1: Because you know what? No one uses them.
2: Nobody. Everybody puts them on their wedding registry.
1: Everyone does.
2: And you.
1: It's like crystal.
2: Yes. You don't use it. So the point is you can thrift anything. So before you pay full price, please, I am begging you to check out
1: Bubba, what do you think a spring pan is?
0: I have no idea. I'm sitting here listening. I think it's something to do with cheesecake, and that's all I know. I'm like, okay, it's the pan you make your cheesecake in.
1: Yeah.
2: That's pretty solid.
0: In the spring.
2: Yeah, it's got a little... No. I mean, sure.
1: Yes, that is right.
2: Seasonal.
1: It's seasonal. It's a seasonal pan.

on his screen door and he said, Lord, what you need, boys? And they said, you know, all the others went and cashed out. We got the subdivision all mapped out. It'll sit right here on this land. And you could leave town a rich man. And he said, boys, whatever you're offering, it won't be enough.

0: Dirt Chief, it's Cody Johnson with Big D and Bubba, 1-800-667-8686.
1: So it's come full circle for me with history. It's Big D. When I was in high school, Gerald Bryant, he was one of our running backs and receivers, and he shows up on game day on Friday, and he's in a cast on his leg and his foot, and we're like, what the heck, dude? We have a game tonight. He's like, I can't play. I'm out. I fractured my foot. We're like, how did you do that? My bud Jeremy comes over. He sits down at the cafeteria. He goes, dude, what's up with your foot? He goes, well, Gerald lived on a dairy farm, and one of the cows like wouldn't move, and so he kind of pushed it, and the cow pushed. You know, cows are mean.
2: Yeah.
1: And they're dumb. And he kicked the cow to move it, It hurt his foot. And so we lost that game. On Sunday night,

0: to let me know they're out. I came right out. They followed me like puppies. The truth, there's truth in idle time is the devil's workshop. And there's pictures of these cows out running around. And I said, dude, this is, I'm not going to get a better text today. This is, between us, this is the best one. He goes, yeah, no, the cows, a victory view, they actually did rise and overthrew the...
1: There was an uprising.
0: There was an uprising.
1: Farm in real life.
0: Anyway, thank you for letting me share that little personal story.

0: All right, Jason Aldean, don't tell on me with Big D and Bubba.
1: So tomorrow's a big day.
0: Yep. The new ChatGPT 5.6 is going to be dropping. So that's kind of a big deal. You know what I used ChatGPT for yesterday?
1: No tell.
0: So I was I have this spot in my kitchen that needs something. And honestly, I think it really needs shelves. But I don't have the cash to throw shelves up on the wall right now. But the ChatGPT, I talked to Garrett about a picture. And he's like, here, I got this one for sale. And a painting. So I was like, okay. I said, what are the sizes of that? And he told me the sizes. And then I said, okay. Then I took a picture of my kitchen. And I said, okay, ChatGPT, put this painting on my wall. The dimensions are 36 by 12. The dimensions of the window next to it are 41 high by 35 wide for scale. And it centered it on the wall in the right size and showed me what the painting would look like on my wall before I ever bought the painting. I was like, yeah, I'll take the painting. It looks great in my kitchen. Yeah, so
1: I don't know how to do any of that, man.
0: Dude, it was... I'm like, how do people... How did we visualize things before we actually could visualize
1: them? I need it dumbed down even more. I need to, like, yesterday I was in the garage and I was like, man, what is... Gotta get a filter for a generator. I'm like, I wanted to take a picture of it and just go... Hey, what filter works in this generator? And I don't want to have to like sign up for something.
0: Yeah,
1: it'll
0: do that if you give it the thing, and you can then say, okay, find that on Walmart or find it on Amazon or find it wherever I can order it.
2: You can do most things with the free version.

0: version of whatever ChatGPT or Claude.
1: And so, kid, does it have a camera thing where you can like take a picture?
0: Yep.
1: And, and you say, tell me about this or whatever?
2: Yeah.
1: Really?
2: Yeah.
1: I got to do that.
2: It's super handy. And anyway, so tomorrow the new 5.6 is going to drop. I don't know how, you know, how expansive that's going to be, but it is the newest
1: like
2: and latest.
1: Every time it comes out, it's like
2: it's exponentially
1: bigger, right?
2: Yeah. Well, from 3 to 4, from 4 to 5, whatever. Whenever it's 5 dot whatever, it's
1: not
2: incremental.
1: As much. I got you.
2: But yeah, still, cool stuff is coming tomorrow.
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11: North Country weather.
12: This afternoon will be humid with a mix of clouds and sunshine, reaching a high of 84. Tonight, expect mainly clear skies with humidity lingering and temperatures dropping to a low of 64. With your AccuWeather forecast, I'm meteorologist Joe Lundberg.

0: Dude, you're not going to believe this.
1: What?
0: Kane Brown got a woman.
1: She well, y'all keep saying that joke. Yeah, it's a good one.
0: Yeah.
1: Yeah.
0: It happened.
1: Yeah, all right. Bubba has a huge announcement for us.
2: In 5 months and 16 days, it will be Christmas.
1: Okay.
2: That's it.
1: Oh, that's the announcement.
2: You only have 5 months and 16 days of shopping until Christmas.
1: Wow.
0: And it, believe me, it'll be here before you know it. It just happened. It just happened.
1: Man, I don't want to piggyback on your announcement, and that's a great one. It's a great one. College football starts in 7 weeks.
2: Pretty much a good time of the year. There's a lot to look forward to. Yeah, everybody has hope at this point. Everybody has hope.
1: We just need a little hope. That's all. We don't need solutions, just a little bit of hope.
2: It's the hope that kills you. Ted Lasso taught me that. So did the U.S. men's national team.
1: No.
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You may have heard him. He's making his mark on music. We'll talk with him. 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It's all tomorrow with Big D and Bubba.

This afternoon will be humid with a mix of clouds and sunshine reaching a high of 84. Tonight, expect mainly clear skies with humidity lingering and temperatures dropping to a low of 64. With your AccuWeather forecast, I'm meteorologist Joe Lundberg.

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0: with Jason Aldean all this week.
1: Hey there, it's Elena, and welcome to a brand new week of Backstage Country with a brand new host, of course. He's had 31 number one hits. He is

0: Now in the company of George Strait, Merle Haggard, Alan Jackson for the fourth most number ones since the chart began, and that could change soon. He's had 8 number one albums. He's won 7 ACM awards, including 3 consecutive Entertainer of the Year awards, and is currently, no big deal, the reigning artist of the decade. He's been headlining tours since 2008, and I could keep going for probably hours here about the accolades, but let's bring him in. Jason Aldean, welcome.
1: Thank you. I'm ready for this. Happy to be here with you, Elena. I'm excited to tell some of the stories behind my music and more.
0: Oh, it's going to be great. We got so much to talk about. Jason Aldean hosting all week long on Backstage Country, so let's go.
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3: North Country weather.
4: This afternoon will be humid with a mix of clouds and sunshine reaching a high of 84. Tonight, expect mainly clear skies with humidity lingering and temperatures dropping to a low of 64. With your AccuWeather forecast, I'm meteorologist Joe Lundberg.

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2: New truck.

This afternoon will be humid with a mix of clouds and sunshine reaching a high of 84. Tonight, expect mainly clear skies with humidity lingering and temperatures dropping to a low of 64. With your AccuWeather forecast, I'm meteorologist Joe Lundberg.

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1: Hey, it's Big D and Bubba. Tomorrow we're going to celebrate Throwback Thursday with an in-studio performance, a live rewind. Luke Combs from 2016.
2: Oh, wow. Young Luke. Also, we are battling it out. Greatest country lyric ever. We'll decide. You decide. It's all tomorrow. But Big D and Bubba.
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2: North Country weather.
3: This afternoon will be humid with a mix of clouds and sunshine, reaching a high of 84. Tonight, expect mainly clear skies with humidity lingering and temperatures dropping to a low of 64. With your AccuWeather forecast, I'm meteorologist Joe Lundberg.

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1: Hey there, it's Elena, and welcome to a brand new week of Backstage Country with a brand new host, of course. He's had 31 number one hits. He is now in the company of George Strait, Merle Haggard, Alan Jackson for the fourth most number ones since the chart began, and that could change soon. He's had 8 number one albums. He's won 7 ACM awards, including 3 consecutive Entertainer of the Year awards, and is currently, no big deal, the reigning artist of the decade. He's been headlining towards since 2008, and I could keep going for probably hours here about the accolades, but let's bring him in. Jason Aldean, welcome.
2: Thank you. I'm ready for this. Happy to be here with you, Elena. 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
1: North Country Weather.
2: This afternoon will be humid with a mix of clouds and sunshine reaching a high of 84. Tonight, expect mainly clear skies with humidity lingering and temperatures dropping to a low of 64. With your AccuWeather forecast, I'm meteorologist Joe Lundberg.

Hey girl, what's up? I know it's late, but I knew you'd pick it up. Nah, I ain't drunk. Okay, maybe I do have a little buzz, but

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1: weather. Tonight will be mainly clear with a low of 65. Tomorrow, expect a humid day with a mix of clouds and sun. There is a chance of a thunderstorm in some areas in the afternoon, which could bring flooding downpours and localized damaging wind gusts. The high will reach 85. With your AccuWeather forecast, I'm meteorologist Joe Lundberg. 100.

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1: Hey, it's Big D and Bubba. Tomorrow we're going to celebrate Throwback Thursday with an in-studio performance, a live rewind. Luke Combs from 2016.
2: Oh, wow. Young Luke. We are battling it out. Greatest country lyric ever. We'll decide. You decide. It's all tomorrow. But Big D and Bubba.
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8: Tonight will be mainly clear with a low of 65. Tomorrow, expect a humid day with a mix of clouds and sun. There is a chance of a thunderstorm in some areas in the afternoon, which could bring flooding downpours and localized damaging wind gusts. The high will reach 85. With your AccuWeather forecast, I'm meteorologist Joe Lundberg.

in a pinch, man. 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
1: Hey there, it's Elena, and welcome to a brand new week of Backstage Country with a brand new host, of course. He's had 31 number one hits. He is now in the company of George Strait, Merle Haggard, Alan Jackson for the fourth most number ones since the chart began, and that could change soon. He's had 8 number one albums. He's won 7 ACM awards, including 3 consecutive Entertainer of the Year awards, and is currently, no big deal, the reigning artist of the decade. He's been headlining towards since 2008, and I could keep going for probably hours here about the accolades, but let's bring him in. Jason Aldean, welcome.
2: 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I'm ready for this. Happy to be here with you, Elena. 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
1: 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We got so much to talk about. Jason Aldean hosting all week long on Backstage Country, so let's go.
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6: North Country Weather.
7: Tonight will be mainly clear with a low of 65. Tomorrow, expect a humid day with a mix of clouds and sun. There is a chance of a thunderstorm in some areas in the afternoon, which could bring flooding downpours and localized damaging wind gusts. The high will reach 85. With your AccuWeather forecast, I'm meteorologist Joe Lundberg. 100.

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6: North Country weather.
12: Tonight will be mainly clear with a low of 65. Tomorrow, expect a humid day with a mix of clouds and sun. There is a chance of a thunderstorm in some areas in the afternoon, which could bring flooding downpours and localized damaging wind gusts. The high will reach 85. With your AccuWeather forecast, I'm meteorologist Joe Lundberg.

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1: Hey, it's Big D and Bubba. Tomorrow we're going to celebrate Throwback Thursday with an in-studio performance, a live rewind. Luke Combs from 2016.
2: Oh, wow. Young Luke. We are battling it out. Greatest country lyric ever. We'll decide. You decide. It's all tomorrow. The Big D and Bubba.

Tonight will be mainly clear with a low of 65. Tomorrow, expect a humid day with a mix of clouds and sun. There is a chance of a thunderstorm in some areas in the afternoon, which could bring flooding downpours and localized damaging wind gusts. The high will reach 85. With your AccuWeather forecast, I'm meteorologist Joe Lundberg. 100.

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1: Hey there, it's Elena, and welcome to a brand new week of Backstage Country with a brand new host, of course. He's had 31 number one hits. He is now in the company of George Strait, Merle Haggard, Alan Jackson for the fourth most number ones since the chart began, and that could change soon. He's had 8 number one albums. He's won 7 ACM awards, including 3 consecutive Entertainer of the Year awards, and is currently, no big deal, the reigning artist of the decade. He's been headlining tours since 2008, and I could keep going for probably hours here about the accolades, but let's bring him in. Jason Aldean, welcome.
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1: 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We got so much to talk about. Jason Aldean hosting all week long on Backstage Country, so let's go.
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2: weather. Tonight will be mainly clear with a low of 65. Tomorrow, expect a humid day with a mix of clouds and sun. There is a chance of a thunderstorm in some areas in the afternoon, which could bring flooding downpours and localized damaging wind gusts. The high will reach 85. With your AccuWeather forecast, I'm meteorologist Joe Lundberg.

Country 100.7, The Eagle. Yeah, summer's here in the North Country. Not a bad day, though. You know, I mean, better than us hitting temperatures in the upper 90s, you know?

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1: Hey, it's Big D and Bubba. Tomorrow we're going to celebrate Throwback Thursday with an in-studio performance, a live rewind. Luke Combs from 2016.
2: Oh, wow. Young Luke. Also, we are battling it out. Greatest country lyric ever. We'll decide. You decide. It's all tomorrow. But Big D and Bubba.
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9: North Country weather.
10: Tonight will be mainly clear with a low of 65. Tomorrow, expect a humid day with a mix of clouds and sun. There is a chance of a thunderstorm in some areas in the afternoon, which could bring flooding downpours and localized damaging wind gusts. The high will reach 85. With your AccuWeather forecast, I'm meteorologist Joe Lundberg. 100.

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1: Hey there, it's Elena, and welcome to a brand new week of Backstage Country with a brand new host, of course. He's had 31 number one hits. He is now in the company of George Strait, Merle Haggard, Alan Jackson for the fourth most number ones since the chart began, and that could change soon. He's had 8 number one albums. He's won 7 ACM awards, including 3 consecutive Entertainer of the Year awards, and is currently, no big deal, the reigning artist of the decade. He's been headlining tours since 2008, and I could keep going for probably hours here about the accolades, but let's bring him in. Jason Aldean, welcome.
2: Thank you. I'm ready for this. 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

0: contracting. 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
7: Tonight will be mainly clear with a low of 65. Tomorrow, expect a humid day with a mix of clouds and sun. There is a chance of a thunderstorm in some areas in the afternoon, which could bring flooding downpours and localized damaging wind gusts. The high will reach 85. With your AccuWeather forecast, I'm meteorologist Joe Lundberg. 100.

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1: Hey, it's Big D and Bubba. Tomorrow we're going to celebrate Throwback Thursday with an in-studio performance, a live rewind. Luke Combs from 2016.
2: Oh, wow. Young Luke. We are battling it out. Greatest country lyric ever. We'll decide. You decide. It's all tomorrow. But Big D and Bubba.
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1: North Country weather.
2: Tonight will be mainly clear with a low of 65. Tomorrow, expect humid conditions with a mix of clouds and sun. There is a chance of a thunderstorm in some areas during the afternoon, which could bring flooding downpours and localized damaging wind gusts. The high will reach 85 degrees with your AccuWeather forecast. I'm meteorologist Jason Catarina. 100-

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1: Hey there, it's Elena, and welcome to a brand new week of Backstage Country with a brand new host, of course. He's had 31 number one hits. He is now in the company of George Strait, Merle Haggard, Alan Jackson for the fourth most number ones since the chart began, and that could change soon. He's had 8 number one albums. He's won 7 ACM awards, including 3 consecutive Entertainer of the Year awards, and is currently, no big deal, the reigning artist of the decade. He's been headlining towards since 2008, and I could keep going for probably hours here about the accolades, but let's bring him in. Jason Aldean, welcome.
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1: 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We got so much to talk about. Jason Aldean hosting all week long on Backstage Country, so let's go.
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1: weather. Tonight will be mainly clear with a low of 65. Tomorrow, expect humid conditions with a mix of clouds and sun. There is a chance of a thunderstorm in some areas during the afternoon, which could bring flooding downpours and localized damaging wind gusts. The high will reach 85 degrees with your AccuWeather forecast. I'm meteorologist Jason Catarina.

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1: Hey, it's Big D and Bubba. Tomorrow we're going to celebrate Throwback Thursday with an in-studio performance, a live rewind. Luke Combs from 2016.
2: Oh, wow. Young Luke. Also, we are battling it out. Greatest country lyric ever. We'll decide. You decide. It's all tomorrow with Big D and Bubba.
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Tonight will be mainly clear with a low of 65. Tomorrow, expect humid conditions with a mix of clouds and sun. There is a chance of a thunderstorm in some areas during the afternoon, which could bring flooding downpours and localized damaging wind gusts. The high will reach 85 degrees. With your AccuWeather forecast, I'm meteorologist Jason Catarina. 100.

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1: Hey there, it's Elena, and welcome to a brand new week of Backstage Country with a brand new host, of course. He's had 31 number one hits. He is now in the company of George Strait, Merle Haggard, Alan Jackson for the fourth most number ones since the chart began, and that could change soon. He's had 8 number one albums. He's won 7 ACM awards, including 3 consecutive Entertainer of the Year awards, and is currently, no big deal, the reigning artist of the decade. He's been headlining towards since 2008, and I could keep going for probably hours here about the accolades, but let's bring him in. Jason Aldean, welcome.
2: 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I'm ready for this. Happy to be here with you, Elena. 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
1: 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We got so much to talk about. Jason Aldean hosting all week long on Backstage Country, so let's go.
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Tonight will be mainly clear with a low of 65. Tomorrow, expect humid conditions with a mix of clouds and sun. There is a chance of a thunderstorm in some areas during the afternoon, which could bring flooding downpours and localized damaging wind gusts. The high will reach 85 degrees. With your AccuWeather forecast, I'm meteorologist Jason Catarina.

the Eagle. My favorite sound effect is the 5 o'clock quitting whistle. Yeah. A little after five, we're getting you home with 20 in a row, commercial free, and Jason Aldean on the Eagle.

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Now you have yours. New

Tonight will be mainly clear with a low of 65. Tomorrow, expect humid conditions with a mix of clouds and sun. There is a chance of a thunderstorm in some areas during the afternoon, which could bring flooding downpours and localized damaging wind gusts. The high will reach 85 degrees. With your AccuWeather forecast, I'm meteorologist Jason Catarina. 100.

0: tomorrow we're going to celebrate Throwback Thursday with an in-studio performance, a live rewind. Luke Combs from 2016.
1: Oh, wow. Young Luke. We are battling it out. Greatest country lyric ever. We'll decide. You decide. It's all tomorrow. The Big D and Bubba.

Tonight will be mainly clear with a low of 65. Tomorrow, expect humid conditions with a mix of clouds and sun. There is a chance of a thunderstorm in some areas during the afternoon, which could bring flooding downpours and localized damaging wind gusts. The high will reach 85 degrees. With your AccuWeather forecast, I'm meteorologist Jason Catarina. 100.

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1: Hey there, it's Elena, and welcome to a brand new week of Backstage Country with a brand new host, of course. He's had 31 number one hits. He is now in the company of George Strait, Merle Haggard, Alan Jackson for the fourth most number ones since the chart began, and that could change soon. He's had 8 number one albums. He's won 7 ACM awards, including 3 consecutive Entertainer of the Year awards, and is currently, no big deal, the reigning artist of the decade. He's been headlining tours since 2008, and I could keep going for probably hours here about the accolades, but let's bring him in. Jason Aldean, welcome.
2: Thank you. I'm ready for this. Happy to be here with you, Elena. I'm excited to tell some of the stories behind my music and more.
1: 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Jason Aldean hosting all week long on Backstage Country, so let's go.
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All right, driving you home this afternoon. Well, I'm playing the music, you're driving, all right? Yeah. No autopilot here. 20 in a row happening on New Country, 100.7 The Eagle.

0: Bubba. Tomorrow we're going to celebrate Throwback Thursday with an in-studio performance, a live rewind. Luke Combs from 2016.
1: Oh, wow. Young Luke. We are battling it out. Greatest country lyric ever. 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You decide. It's all tomorrow. A big deal, Bubba.

0: 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How about a Honda Civic Hybrid delivering up to an EPA estimated 50 miles per gallon in the city? Or the comfortable Accord Hybrid rated up to 51 in the city? 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
9: Tonight will be mainly clear with a low of 65. Tomorrow, expect humid conditions with a mix of clouds and sun. There is a chance of a thunderstorm in some areas during the afternoon, which could bring flooding downpours and localized damaging wind gusts. The high will reach 85 degrees with your AccuWeather forecast. I'm meteorologist Jason Catarina. 100.

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0: 7, the Eagle. What is going on?
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0: Thank you for listening.
1: 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Dad, Mom, watching you. Rodney Atkins, new country, the Eagle.

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1: Hey there, it's Elena, and welcome to a brand new week of Backstage Country with a brand new host, of course. He's had 31 number one hits. He is now in the company of George Strait, Merle Haggard, Alan Jackson for the fourth most number ones since the chart began, and that could change soon. He's had 8 number one albums. He's won 7 ACM awards, including 3 consecutive Entertainer of the Year awards, and is currently, no big deal, the reigning artist of the decade. He's been headlining tours since 2008, and I could keep going for probably hours here about the accolades, but let's bring him in. Jason Aldean, welcome.
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1: 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We got so much to talk about. Jason Aldean hosting all week long on Backstage Country, so let's go.
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5: North Country weather.
6: Overnight will be mainly clear and humid with a low of 64. Thursday will be humid with a mix of clouds and sun with a chance of a thunderstorm in the afternoon. The storms may bring flooding downpours and localized damaging wind gusts. Expect a high of 84 with your AccuWeather forecast. I'm meteorologist Jason Caterina. 100.

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2: Hey, y'all. I'm Elena, and it's been such a fun week so far on Backstage Country. Thanks to our host, Corey Kent. Buddy, you ready to do this again?
3: Absolutely. Elena, today is going to be off the charts. I can feel it. We've got plenty of country music lined up, including some of my songs, including, you know, the latest hit with Coe Wetzel, Rocky Mountain Low, stories about touring, my life on and off the road, and a whole lot more.
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1: You think Ko Wetzel, it's not just one song. 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

0: It's Backstage Country. Corey Kent is here, and we were talking about your song with Coe Wetzel, Rocky Mountain Low. And it's really cool to hear you talk about your friendship with him and how you already had the friendship, and now that you have a song that's so successful together. Does that change your friendship at all, like strengthen it? Like, tell me what that does for a friendship, having this experience.
1: Yeah, I think there's like a locking arms moment that happens when you do a song with somebody. Like, you're kind of, you know, for better or worse, tying your careers together in a way. Like, that thing is gonna live forever. And so I know Coe's extremely careful about who he decides to hop on a song with. Mm-hmm. He's very careful and deliberate about who he asks to be on songs. And I've kind of, you know, been the same way. I've watched guys and girls who are a little more frivolous with that and just like not as intentional, and then I've watched people like Coe who are super intentional, and it's helped build a brand.
0: Totally,
1: right?
0: Yeah.
1: And Coe's been masterful at building a brand. Like, you think Coe Wetzel, it's not just one song, it's the persona that is Coe. And so I know he's been super deliberate about that, which, you know, I think it does strengthen your friendship, because it shows like a mutual respect for what each other does artistically. But also, I knew we were going to be pretty good friends simply because we met in Cabo. And I feel like
0: what a beautiful start.
1: If you meet in Cabo, like, you're going to be friends. Like, it's hard to like have a bad time in Cabo. So yeah, we do this thing every now and then. Casey Donahue has a boots on the beach thing. They rent out the whole resort.
0: Oh yeah.
1: And it's like 3 weeks of absolute madness, and you know, the biggest Texas Red Dirt fans in the world all there. And it's, you know, me and Coe and Randy Rogers and Pat Green and Casey and Josh Abbott and Mike Ryan, and are just all these artists that live there in the state of Texas or Oklahoma. And that was the first time I met Coe. So I knew we were off to a good start when we got to smoke a cigar in Cabo together. And it's just been fun to see that friendship develop. And like I said, just kind of get that nod of mutual respect from a guy that I've looked up to and really respected how he's gone about his business for a long time.
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8: Overnight will be mainly clear and humid with a low of 64. Thursday will be humid with a mix of clouds and sun with a chance of a thunderstorm in the afternoon. The storms may bring flooding downpours and localized damaging wind gusts. Expect a high of 84 with your AccuWeather forecast. I'm meteorologist Jason Caterina.
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y'all, it's Corey Kent. 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
1: Hey, it's Big D and Bubba. Tomorrow we're going to celebrate Throwback Thursday with an in-studio performance, a live rewind. Luke Combs from 2016.
2: Oh, wow. Young Luke. We are battling it out. Greatest country lyric ever. We'll decide. You decide. It's all tomorrow. But Big D and Bubba.

0: Backstage Country. I'm Elena. Corey Kent is with me all week long, and we're talking about some of your biggest hits. And Corey, we were just playing This Heart, and I mentioned how you started the year off celebrating this number one. I was sad that I missed your number one party. It was right down the road from where we're at right now, actually. But I saw that you gave all of the writers and producers and people involved in this track a bat. Yeah. Can you tell me what that commemorative bat meant?
1: So become pretty good friends with the guys at Marucci Bats, which they make some, I mean, they're one of the biggest bat makers for the MLB. And, you know, I just remember hearing stories about typical like commemorative plaques that people get or records, or, and I was like, I want to do something a little bit different. And so I hit up my friends at Marucci, and they were super kind and down to help me kind of come up with something unique. It was just my way of like acknowledging great songwriters, because my career has been built on great songs, some of which that I've written, some of which that my friends have written. And a lot of times I feel like the writers don't get the recognition that they deserve. They're kind of in the shadows of country music, and you know, everybody here in Nashville understands how the industry, how the machine works, how the integral role that these songwriters play. But where I live in Texas, like, they don't know anything about that, right? And that's a majority of the world. Like, a lot of times people don't know the names of these writers. They don't know who wrote these songs. And so for me, it was just, you know, I came up in the songwriting world writing songs for other people and just putting myself in their shoes of like, man, it would be nice to get handed, you know, a flower and a standing ovation for doing something truly incredible, being great at what you do. And so this is just my way of giving them something unique and, you know, pun fully intended, of, you know, helping me hit a home run, hit it out of the park. And just something that I think that the writers would appreciate, and not just another record on their wall, but something that's unique and fun and a cool piece to talk about when somebody walks into their office.
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9: Overnight will be mainly clear and humid with a low of 64. Thursday will be humid with a mix of clouds and sun with a chance of a thunderstorm in the afternoon. The storms may bring flooding downpours and localized damaging wind gusts. Expect a high of 84 with your AccuWeather forecast. I'm meteorologist Jason Caterina.
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Hey, y'all, it's Corey Kent, your host this week on Backstage Country. This is my latest, a collaboration with my Texas buddy, Coe Wetzel. It's called Rocky Mountain Low.

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